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2: Here's your Tri-Cities weather forecast. Lows level off around 69. Tonight, under clear skies, southwest winds 5 to 10 miles per hour. Daytime highs approaching 96. Tomorrow, lots of sunshine. Slight chance for showers tomorrow night. Lows dip down to about 69. Partly cloudy. Partly cloudy skies and dry Saturday and Sunday with highs in the low 90s. From the Weatherology Weather Center, I'm staff meteorologist Laura Lockwood. Currently, it's 90 degrees.
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1: Whose nose grew longer every time they lied?
2: Pinocchio.
1: Nebraska is one of the key stopover points for which species of migrating birds?
2: Cranes.
1: If a triangle has angles measuring 50 degrees and 60 degrees, what is the third angle?
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1: True or false, Vincent van Gogh's famous painting, The Starry Night, is actually the view from the room of his mental asylum in France?
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1: Which tropical plant can be a source of real vanilla flavoring?
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4: Here's your Tri-Cities weather forecast. Lows level off around 69 tonight under clear skies, southwest winds 5 to 10 miles per hour. Daytime highs approaching 96 tomorrow, lots of sunshine. Slight chance for showers tomorrow night, lows dip down to about 69, partly cloudy. Partly cloudy skies and dry Saturday and Sunday with highs in the low 90s. From the Weatherology Weather Center, I'm staff meteorologist Laura Lockwood. Currently, it's 90 degrees.
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4: Here's your Tri-Cities weather forecast. Lows level off around 69 tonight under clear skies. Winds out of the southwest, 5 to 10 miles per hour. Daytime highs approaching 96. Tomorrow, mainly sunny skies. Slight chance for showers tomorrow night. Lows dip down to about 69, partly cloudy. Sunshine mixed with clouds at times and dry Saturday and Sunday with highs in the low 90s. From the Weatherology Weather Center, I'm staff meteorologist Laura Lockwood. Right now, 86.
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4: Here's your Tri-Cities weather forecast. Lows level off around 69 tonight under clear skies. Winds out of the southwest, 5 to 10 miles per hour. Daytime highs approaching 96. Tomorrow, mainly sunny skies. Slight chance for showers tomorrow night. Lows dip down to about 69, partly cloudy. Sunshine mixed with clouds at times and dry Saturday and Sunday with highs in the low 90s. From the Weatherology Weather Center, I'm staff meteorologist Laura Lockwood. Right now, 86.
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2: Here's your Tri-Cities weather forecast. Lows level off around 69 tonight under clear skies. Winds out of the southwest, 5 to 10 miles per hour. Daytime highs approaching 96 tomorrow, mainly sunny skies. Slight chance for showers tomorrow night. Lows dip down to about 69, partly cloudy. Sunshine mixed with clouds at times and dry Saturday and Sunday with highs in the low 90s. From the Weatherology Weather Center, I'm staff meteorologist Laura Lockwood. Currently 82.
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You know, I was wondering, you know, if you could keep on, because the force, it's got a lot of power, and it makes me feel like

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1: Can
2: I
1: be.
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1: Okay.
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1: Your husband's a lucky man.
2: I know, right?
1: Real lucky man. Oh, good Lord.
2: Like, no, we're all having ramen noodles for dinner, and then the next day it's...
1: Is that a new coach purse?
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1: You guys are changing the face of radio by what you're doing. 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
2: Here's your Tri-Cities weather forecast. Lows level off around 69 tonight under clear skies. Winds out of the southwest, 5 to 10 miles per hour. Daytime highs approaching 96 tomorrow, mainly sunny skies. Slight chance for showers tomorrow night. Lows dip down to about 69, partly cloudy. Sunshine mixed with clouds at times and dry Saturday and Sunday with highs in the low 90s. From the Weatherology Weather Center, I'm staff meteorologist Laura Lockwood. Currently 82.
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2: Here's your Tri-Cities weather forecast. Lows level off around 69 tonight under clear skies. Winds out of the southwest 5 to 10 miles per hour. Daytime highs approaching 96 tomorrow, mainly sunny skies. Slight chance for showers tomorrow night. Lows dip down to about 69, partly cloudy. Sunshine mixed with clouds at times and dry Saturday and Sunday with highs in the low 90s. From the Weatherology Weather Center, I'm staff meteorologist Laura Lockwood. Right now, 80.
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0: Good morning, the vibe.
1: Good morning.
0: All right, what's your answer?
1: Oh, I have so many.
0: Oh, please.
1: My maternal grandparents were raised in the Depression.
0: Sure.
1: Which transferred to my mom, mm-hmm. which transferred to us.
2: Oh, yeah.
1: Closing the curtains in the summertime.
0: Of course.
1: So the air doesn't have to work so hard.
0: Yes.
1: I do the bag things. And, Tim, there's a new Chobani Creations yogurt, and the foil actually says, lick the lid.
2: Yes.
1: Underneath it.
0: Does it really?
1: Yes, it does. Lick the lid, stir, something like that. Enjoy.
2: Are you a lid licker, Deb?
0: I don't.
1: Oh, yes. Yes.
2: Me too.
1: If I had a tiny little spatula, I'd use it to clean the container out, too.
2: Right around that lip that it's hard to get out from under.
0: Okay, I'll throw it out there. Whenever I make spaghetti and I use the sauce, I use the cooked noodles and I throw them in the sauce jar and I shake it up. So it's all using every ounce of that sauce, and then I'll throw it in the pan.
2: You put the noodles into the...
0: The wet noodles, the fully cooked noodles, back into the jar, and I shake it up so it collects all of what's in that jar, and then I pour that out.
2: Nice.
0: Because I'm the very last, I want every single little bit out of that bottle.
2: I always just put a little bit of water in it and then the lid on and shake it back up.
0: Oh, see, same thing.
2: I did that last night.
0: Did you?
2: Yeah, we had pasta for dinner last night. And you're always like, am I the only one that does this?
0: I know, I think the same thing. I think the same thing. But I think it is one of those things where you don't talk about it because you're like, God, it's so embarrassing that I do this. If anybody ever knew that I'm licking lids.
2: Right.
0: But now everyone does it, and now you feel like I'm not alone.
2: Yeah, why don't we just talk about this?
0: We feel so much better.
1: I invented that. How'd they find out about it?
0: Exactly.
2: Yes.
0: I'm the only person in the world that ever wants every single ounce of this product out of this bottle. Has anybody ever cut open a toothpaste bottle when you're at the very end?
1: No.
2: No.
0: Oh, screw you guys.
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2: Here's your Tri-Cities weather forecast. Lows level off around 69 tonight under clear skies. Winds out of the southwest, 5 to 10 miles per hour. Daytime highs approaching 96 tomorrow, mainly sunny skies. Slight chance for showers tomorrow night. Lows dip down to about 69, partly cloudy. Sunshine mixed with clouds at times and dry Saturday and Sunday with highs in the low 90s. From the Weatherology Weather Center, I'm staff meteorologist Laura Lockwood. Right now, 80.
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1: Driving around with my dad, I kind of grew up listening to that genre. 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
2: Here's your Tri-Cities weather forecast. Lows level off around 69 tonight under clear skies. Winds out of the southwest, 5 to 10 miles per hour. Daytime highs approaching 96. Tomorrow, mainly sunny skies. Slight chance for showers tomorrow night. Lows dip down to about 69, partly cloudy. Sunshine mixed with clouds at times and dry Saturday and Sunday with highs in the low 90s. From the Weatherology Weather Center, I'm staff meteorologist Laura Lockwood. Right now, 78.
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2: In Nebraska, the weather is always changing. Sunny skies can give way to thunderstorms, gusty winds, heavy rain, hail, or extreme heat. 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
2: Here's your Tri-Cities weather forecast. Lows level off around 69 tonight under clear skies. Winds out of the southwest 5 to 10 miles per hour. Daytime highs approaching 96 tomorrow, mainly sunny skies. Slight chance for showers tomorrow night. Lows dip down to about 69, partly cloudy. Sunshine mixed with clouds at times and dry Saturday and Sunday with highs in the low 90s. From the Weatherology Weather Center, I'm staff meteorologist Laura Lockwood. Right now, 78.
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4: Here's your Tri-Cities weather forecast. Clear skies, overnight lows around 69. Winds out of the south, 5 to 10 miles per hour. Daytime highs approaching 96. Friday, sunshine mixed with clouds at times. Partly cloudy skies, Friday night, lows level off around 70. A mix of clouds and sunshine and dry, Saturday and Sunday, mid-90s. Saturday, low 90s by Sunday. From the Weatherology Weather Center, I'm staff meteorologist Laura Lockwood. Currently 75.
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1: Here's your Tri-Cities weather forecast. Clear skies, overnight lows around 69. Winds out of the south, 5 to 10 miles per hour. Daytime highs approaching 96. Friday, sunshine mixed with clouds at times. Partly cloudy skies, Friday night, lows level off around 70. A mix of clouds and sunshine and dry, Saturday and Sunday, mid-90s, Saturday, low 90s, by Sunday. From the Weatherology Weather Center, I'm staff meteorologist Laura Lockwood. Currently 75.
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4: Here's your Tri-Cities weather forecast. Lows dip down to about 69 overnight under mainly clear skies. Winds out of the south, 5 to 10 miles per hour. Sunshine mixed with clouds at times. Friday, high temperatures reach up to 96. Partly cloudy skies. Friday night, lows level off around 70. Partly cloudy and dry. Saturday and Sunday, mid-90s. Saturday, low 90s by Sunday. From the Weatherology Weather Center, I'm staff meteorologist Laura Lockwood. Right now, 74.
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2: Here's your Tri-Cities weather forecast. Lows dip down to about 69 overnight under mainly clear skies. Winds out of the south, 5 to 10 miles per hour. Sunshine mixed with clouds at times. Friday, high temperatures reach up to 96. Partly cloudy skies. Friday night, lows level off around 70. Partly cloudy and dry. Saturday and Sunday, mid-90s. Saturday, low 90s by Sunday. From the Weatherology Weather Center, I'm staff meteorologist Laura Lockwood. Right now, 74.
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4: Here's your Tri-Cities weather forecast. Lows dip down to about 69 overnight under mainly clear skies. Winds out of the south, 5 to 10 miles per hour. Sunshine mixed with clouds at times. Friday, high temperatures reach up to 96. Partly cloudy skies. Friday night, lows level off around 70. Partly cloudy and dry. Saturday and Sunday, mid-90s. Saturday, low 90s by Sunday. From the Weatherology Weather Center, I'm staff meteorologist Laura Lockwood. Currently 73.
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2: Here's your Tri-Cities weather forecast. Lows dip down to about 69 overnight under mainly clear skies. Winds out of the south, 5 to 10 miles per hour. Sunshine mixed with clouds at times. Friday, high temperatures reach up to 96. Partly cloudy skies. Friday night, lows level off around 70. Partly cloudy and dry. Saturday and Sunday, mid-90s. Saturday, low 90s by Sunday. From the Weatherology Weather Center, I'm staff meteorologist Laura Lockwood. Currently 73.
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5: Here's your Tri-Cities weather forecast. Lows dip down to about 69 overnight under mainly clear skies. Winds out of the south, 5 to 10 miles per hour. Sunshine mixed with clouds at times. Friday, high temperatures reach up to 96. Partly cloudy skies. Friday night, lows level off around 70. Partly cloudy and dry. Saturday and Sunday, mid-90s. Saturday, low 90s by Sunday. From the Weatherology Weather Center, I'm staff meteorologist Laura Lockwood. Currently 73.
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2: Here's your Tri-Cities weather forecast. Lows dip down to about 69 overnight under mainly clear skies. Winds out of the south, 5 to 10 miles per hour. Sunshine mixed with clouds at times. Friday, high temperatures reach up to 96. Partly cloudy skies. Friday night, lows level off around 70. Partly cloudy and dry. Saturday and Sunday, mid-90s. Saturday, low 90s by Sunday. From the Weatherology Weather Center, I'm staff meteorologist Laura Lockwood. Currently 73.
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6: Here's your Tri-Cities weather forecast. A blend of clouds and sun today with a high of 96. South winds 8 to 15 miles per hour. Partly cloudy skies tonight, lows dip down to about 70. Sunshine mixed with clouds at times tomorrow, highs level off around 94. Dry Sunday and Monday under partly cloudy skies with highs in the low 90s. From the Weatherology Weather Center, I'm meteorologist Jennifer Wojcicki. Right now, 74.
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2: Here's your Tri-Cities weather forecast. A blend of clouds and sun today with a high of 96. South winds 8 to 15 miles per hour. Partly cloudy skies tonight, lows dip down to about 70. Sunshine mixed with clouds at times tomorrow, highs level off around 94. Dry Sunday and Monday under partly cloudy skies with highs in the low 90s. From the Weatherology Weather Center, I'm meteorologist Jennifer Wojcicki. Right now, 74.
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4: Here's your Tri-Cities weather forecast. A blend of clouds and sun today with a high of 96. South winds 8 to 15 miles per hour. Partly cloudy skies tonight, lows dip down to about 70. Sunshine mixed with clouds at times tomorrow, highs level off around 94. Dry Sunday and Monday under partly cloudy skies with highs in the low 90s. From the Weatherology Weather Center, I'm meteorologist Jennifer Wojcicki. Currently, it's 73 degrees.
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2: Here's your Tri-Cities weather forecast. A blend of clouds and sun today with a high of 96. South winds 8 to 15 miles per hour. Partly cloudy skies tonight, lows dip down to about 70. Sunshine mixed with clouds at times tomorrow, highs level off around 94. Dry Sunday and Monday under partly cloudy skies with highs in the low 90s. From the Weatherology Weather Center, I'm meteorologist Jennifer Wojcicki. Currently, it's 73 degrees.
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1: You guys are changing the face of radio by what you're doing. 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
3: And good morning, good morning, good morning, good morning. Welcome to this Friday, September 4th, 2026 edition. Murphy in the Morning Show with Tim. That's Tim.
4: Good morning. Happy Friday.
3: You know what is this? Right here?
4: What is this?
3: You know what this is?
4: Oh, I see numbers.
3: This right now is information of someone that's going to have a very good Friday.
4: Oh my gosh. Yesterday, it was the day we'd been looking forward to. We got to learn all the information about the Money Vault.
3: Yep.
4: We're going to share it with everybody today.
3: Some point this morning, I am going to, one of us will open up this and we will reveal our winner of the Vibe Money Vault. And I'm so freaking excited. I am absolutely blown away with the guests.
4: I am too, and because we went through all the numbers, I think we need to give some drop some tidbits throughout the morning.
3: You think so?
4: Of other people's guesses.
3: Okay.
4: And how close other people were. And of course, we need to open up our envelope and see how close we were.
3: That's true. That is true. I forgot about that. All of that will be happening in the next couple of hours. Somebody will be very, very happy. We will do our best to get a hold of them to let them know.
4: Yes, they could be taking home this cash today. It's exciting stuff.
3: If they don't pick it up today, there's actually a holding fee.
4: Oh, is that what it is?
3: Well, since it's a holiday.
4: Right.
3: It's an instant 3-day holding fee.
4: Yeah. On the percentage of that is gone. So, okay, fair enough.
3: I think it's only fair for us to let them know as soon as possible. So that we
4: I'm so excited about this. This person. I'm going to be excited.

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1: When I'm in my car, I find myself hanging up the phone listening to the next great song.
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0: It's Tri-City's Greatest Hits, 98.9 The Vibe. Good morning. Time to learn a little bit with some random facts.
1: Yes, today's random fact is police around the country make a surprisingly high number of trips to Chuck E. Cheese.
0: This
1: is because of fights between adults. In fact, in a lot of cities, there are more fights at Chuck E. Cheese than any other restaurant. Of course, the theory is that people are more likely to fight there because their biological instinct to protect their kids kick in. You know, the old mama bear effect comes in.
0: Yep.
1: And, you know, you're ready to protect your kids. Up to the point that the police get called, I guess.
0: I think I've shared the story before, but I remember a time I was doing a previous life, previous frequency. And a story had come across that there was a grandfather in Indiana that was trying to get a petition to get Chuck E. Cheese to stop serving alcohol. And so he was making this campaign, and whatever his argument was is that there are children involved and there shouldn't be any alcohol involved in if there's going to be a restaurant for children. And I got the guy on the phone, and he had a good argument. I mean, it makes perfect sense. But then I did ask, have you ever been to Chuck E. Cheese on a Saturday? Yeah, you'd drink too if you had to go to Chuck E. Cheese on a Saturday.
1: Right, right.
0: So, I do remember that. And I think that, while I agree, there are a lot of adults that cause stupid fights, whether you're at a Little League or whether you're at a kid's birthday party, or it's always something. And I think you're right. I think it triggers a, like, immediate defense mode if somebody is challenging your child.
1: That's right. They say loud noises, thick crowds, and competing children. It does create a high-pressure environment. And the arguments usually start over trivial matters.
0: Yep.
1: Like a child cutting in line, taking a toy, bumping into another kid. And it escalates from there, of course. They do say some locations have served beer and wine, which they do think occasionally adds to the stress.
0: I can believe it.
1: Yep.
0: I can believe it.
1: Well, there you go. That mama bear or papa bear effect kicks in, causing a lot of police trips to Chuck E. Cheese.
0: Yeah, I would imagine if you include a place that serves really, really mediocre pizza, and it's a place for kids to go crazy and be loud, you're just setting the tone for the adults to go crazy.
1: Oh, but come on now. It's supposed to be fun.
0: Have you ever been to one?
1: Have I ever been specifically to a Chuck E. Cheese?
0: Yeah.
1: No, but I've been to, obviously, the local Big Apple, Dave and Buster's.
0: Oh, yeah.
1: Yeah, with my kids.
0: All right. Nice.
1: So, yes, I've lived this life. I haven't fought anybody yet.
0: Yet. Don't push her, though. She's a woman on the edge.
1: That's right. Mama Bear.
0: Coming up, we will have our winner. We'll announce our winner for the Vibe Money Vault. We're going to get some details we want to share before we release that name. But, man, so many entries, so many guesses. We're going to break it down this morning and let you know the full results and, of course, the name of our winner. They don't even know yet.
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1: From the News Channel Nebraska Newsroom, I'm Brendan Shanahan. The case against one of the suspects connected to the death of a man in a downtown Grand Island this summer is heading to trial court. Court records show 23-year-old Angel Vega has waived an evidence hearing in Hall County Court. The case now advances to Hall County District Court for possible trial. An arraignment is scheduled for September 22nd. At arraignment, a suspect typically pleads guilty or not guilty to the charges faced, and Vega is charged with first-degree assault, manslaughter, and accessory to a felony in connection with the July 5th death of 41-year-old Matthew Bishop of Grand Island. Court documents show Grand Island police officers responded that night to a report of a male victim lying face down with severe head injuries in the railside area. That man was later identified as Matthew Bishop. Bishop was injured in a fight involving Vega and 23-year-old Jesus Reyes. A Grand Island home is considered a total loss after a structure fire Wednesday evening that killed five cats. Fire officials tell News Channel Nebraska that crews were called to 112 West 14th Street around 5 p.m. after reports of heavy smoke coming from the home. GIFD says firefighters made entry and quickly extinguished the fire. No one was home at the time, but the crews found six cats inside the home, with one surviving. No firefighters were injured, and the home is considered a total loss. A landmark piece of Nebraska public art is marking 50 years along Interstate 80. The Nebraska wind sculpture was rededicated yesterday at the westbound rest area in Kearney as part of the 50th anniversary of the 500-mile sculpture garden. The rededication was organized with help from the Nebraska Arts Council, Visit Kearney, Trails and Rails Museum, and the Buffalo County Historical Society. You can find more of today's news online at newschannelnebraska.com. 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
2: The weather.
3: Your Tri-Cities forecast.
4: Today, a slight chance of showers and thunderstorms after 2 p.m. Otherwise, mostly sunny and hot with a high near 96. Heat index values as high as 101. Tonight, a slight chance of showers and thunderstorms between 2 a.m. and 4 a.m. Mostly cloudy with low around 70. Saturday, mostly sunny with a high near 94. Sunday, a slight chance of showers and thunderstorms between 10 a.m. and 1 p.m. Otherwise, partly sunny with a high near 91. Labor Day, mostly sunny, a bit breezy with a high near 93. Right now, it's 70 degrees.
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0: It's Tri-City's Greatest Hits, 98.9 The Vibe. Good morning to you. Thank you so much for joining us right now, setting up the day for the great debate. What are we talking about?
1: Yes, today we're asking, what job are you totally unqualified for, but still think you could do it?
0: Ooh, I like that. There's so many things. First, I got to figure out what I am qualified for. Very small list.
1: Yeah, you think?
0: Yeah. I don't know. There's only one that comes to mind.
1: Okay, let's hear it.
0: Well, I realized it was when I was on a little bike trip with a friend of mine, and all of a sudden this bus pulls up, and it's the Hawaiian Tropics Bikini Contest contestants.
1: Oh,
0: and
1: yeah.
0: And they were looking for somebody to oil them up before every competition.
1: Mm-hmm.
0: And I thought, man, I'll bet you I could do that job. But they were looking for somebody, and I was like, well, I don't know if I can travel that much time.
1: Yeah, that
0: and
1: sounds
0: so
1: like you.
0: Mm-hmm. I said, well, you're in luck. There's a town about 8 miles that way. And then my friend said, you're such an idiot. What is wrong with you? And I'm like, oh, I forgot. And he caught up and said, no, he's stupid. It's that way.
1: Yes.
0: So that's the only one that comes to mind.
1: Yeah, that's the only thing that you are unqualified for, but you think you could do?
0: Oh, I think I'd give it my best shot.
1: Okay. All right.
0: What about for you?
1: Of course. I think I'd make a good judge. Something like that. Maybe somebody, somebody's like personal attendant.
0: Really?
1: As being a mom for almost 17 years.
0: Yes.
1: Yeah. I've learned a lot.
0: Uh-huh.
1: So, I think I could get their groceries and cook for them and clean for them and remind them of appointments.
0: Would you like doing that?
1: I've been doing this for a really, really long time.
0: Doesn't answer the question. Do you like doing that?
1: Maybe if I learned to care for that person, if I liked them, if they weren't just a horrible person.
0: Okay.
1: You know, maybe. So I think I could do it. No professional training, but
0: it's true.
1: Training.
0: Yeah.
1: The judge part, I can listen. I can take in all the factors. And this would be, some serious judging or maybe just reality TV judging.
0: I'm the
1: winner of a food competition kind
0: Your
1: of
0: Honor,
1: judge.
0: I'd like to submit one piece of evidence to dispute this.
1: No, I'm not taking any more. Thank you.
0: Honor, please. Will you rule again? Because I have one piece
1: no,
0: of evidence.
1: You do not have permission to speak. Sit down. See, I could do this. Totally unqualified.
0: Totally.
1: But, a lot of the cooking shows, I feel like I could try those foods and judge them as well.
0: Oh, that kind of
1: so
0: judge.
1: So it doesn't matter. All forms of judging. Some would say I've been practicing for that my whole life.
0: You can't.
1: Which salt and vinegar chips go better with a glass of Pinot Grigio? Well, let me tell you.
0: From my personal experience.
1: Right?
0: I have determined, oddly enough, I can now see you in that role.
1: There you go. We want to hear everybody else's answer, of course. You can comment up on Facebook, or you can call or text us, 308-270-0989.
0: I think that's the impartial part about being a judge that you might not be able to hold back.
1: It says totally unqualified for, but I still think I could do it. Be fine.
0: Valid point. You're right. It does say that. Valid point. Well, I look forward to hearing of all the other answers. And, of course, you can tell us on Facebook or you can give us a call.
1: Yes, 308-270-0989.
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1: Today, a slight chance of showers and thunderstorms after 2 p.m. Otherwise, mostly sunny and hot with a high near 96. Heat index values as high as 101. Tonight, a slight chance of showers and thunderstorms between 2 a.m. and 4 a.m. Mostly cloudy with low around 70. Saturday, mostly sunny with a high near 94. Sunday, a slight chance of showers and thunderstorms between 10 a.m. and 1 p.m. Otherwise, partly sunny with a high near 91. Labor Day, mostly sunny, a bit breezy with a high near 93. Right now, it's 70 degrees.
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0: Oh my gosh, we have been collecting guesses for months. Months, it feels like it's been so many months.
1: Hauling the money vault all over the Tri-Cities, starting off in June, finishing up this week back at Elyria Gardens, giving everybody opportunities, whether you could make it on location or not.
0: Yep.
1: You could make it to the location, you got a couple extra guesses in. Some people took advantage of that.
0: Yes.
1: We saw some friendly faces almost every time.
0: Mm-hmm.
1: Some people couldn't make it to all of them
0: and had to
1: split it and do some in person and some up on Facebook. All the guesses counted. They've all been tallied.
0: Thousands of entries.
1: Yes. Yes. It was funny, you know, at some of these events, people are like, do you want me to fold my guesses before I put them into the box? It's like, no, it doesn't matter. This isn't
0: a random drawing.
1: It isn't a random drawing, although I do think, you know, you maybe are going to be a little bit lucky with the winning. And we've been saying this whole time, could the winner get any closer than they've got in the past 2 years? The
0: first winner, it'd be possible.
1: What, 60 cents off?
0: Something like that, yeah.
1: The second winner, a dollar something off. We thought, no way can they get any closer.
0: Yeah, well, we were wrong.
1: Did they?
0: We were wrong.
1: We were really wrong.
0: Yeah, we were way wrong.
1: This winner, 'cause
0: somebody was so very, very right.
1: This winner was so close. Now, and I want to tell you, we have all the numbers, all the guesses put into a spreadsheet.
0: Yep.
1: The person who got second place, which
0: you
1: don't get anything. You're one penny off. I mean, it's insane. As we've been saying, it could come down to pennies,
0: and it did.
1: It really did.
0: It just is
1: crazy.
0: Do you want to say how far off the winner is?
1: Should we? Should we get into some numbers?
0: I think we should definitely bring up at least what the range was. How close did they get?
1: 29 cents.
0: 29 cents away from the total value.
1: The winner is 29 cents away from the total value.
0: Second place was 30 cents away.
1: How? Yeah, second place, 30 cents. I don't think, down to pennies.
0: Yeah, literally.
1: We had a lot of guesses that were really, really close.
0: Yes.
1: Within a couple dollars, within $50.
0: Yep.
1: Yeah.
0: We've never had one.
1: 29 cents is how close the winner was to guessing it exactly. It blows my mind. I can't wait till we get a chance to talk to the person.
0: Oh, I know.
1: Today and ask them a little bit more about their strategy.
0: All right. So coming up at the 7 o'clock, we're going to open up the envelope and see who it was closer to, Tim and I. We did not know the amount at all. When we found out, we were amazed and stunned. And then when we saw what the actual guess, the closest winner was, I'm terrified to see what I guess.
1: Yeah, I am too. This was fun, and we did. I have the envelope sealed up right here.
0: Yeah.
1: Has both our guesses in it. I do not remember what I guessed.
0: I don't either. I don't have a clue.
1: So we'll see who's the closest out of you and I. We just get bragging rights.
0: Oh, that was it?
1: Next year, maybe people will be like, hey, can you help me?
0: Oh, yeah, we're willing to help for a percentage.
1: That's been fun about this taking the money vault out is how many people have asked me while we've been on location, and the boss knew better. It's safer if you and I don't know.
0: Oh, yeah.
1: That way we, you know,
0: I'll screw up and
1: we
0: tell
1: just
0: people.
1: Openly are saying we have no idea.
0: Yep. And it's better that way.
1: So this has been really fun. 29 cents off, you guys,
0: is the winner. So this is going to be amazing. As of right now, it could be any of you out there right now. Don't give up hope. We will be announcing that winner. We'll be opening up the envelope to see who was closer, Tim or I. We'll do that coming up in the 7 o'clock hour.
1: Okay.
0: Looking forward to it.
2: The thing that stood out the most to me about my care at Mary Lanning was the thoughtfulness of the nurses and Dr. Gordon. I had a terrible headache. The nurse had

come in, and she was very quick to offer a hand. What can I do? Can I rub your head? Mary Lanning never made me feel like, all right, hurry, get in and get out. It was, we're here to figure out what's going on. The care at Mary Lanning was incredible.

0: To hear more, visit dan.democrat. That's dan.democrat. Paid for by Pete Ricketts for Senate.
1: From the News Channel Nebraska Newsroom, I'm Brandon Shanahan. The case against one of the suspects connected to the death of Matthew Bishop in Grand Island is heading to trial court. A house fire in Grand Island destroys the home and kills five cats. The Nebraska Wind Sculpture was rededicated yesterday at the westbound rest area in Kearney as part of the 50th anniversary of the 500-mile sculpture garden. Governor Jim Pillen and Secretary of State Bob Evnen are planning new legislation that would ban per-signature payments for circulators and require full background checks and training. Those are today's headlines. You can find more of today's news online at newschannelnebraska.com. From the NCN Newsroom, I'm Brandon Shanahan.
2: The weather.
3: Your Tri-Cities forecast.
4: Today, a slight chance of showers and thunderstorms after 2 p.m. Otherwise, mostly sunny and hot with a high near 96. Heat index values as high as 101. Tonight, a slight chance of showers and thunderstorms between 2 a.m. and 4 a.m. Mostly cloudy with low around 70. Saturday, mostly sunny with a high near 94. Sunday, a slight chance of showers and thunderstorms between 10 a.m. and 1 p.m. Otherwise, partly sunny with a high near 91. Labor Day, mostly sunny, a bit breezy with a high near 93. Right now, it's 70 degrees.
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5: It began with a freak Southern California downpour that Billy Gibbons was driving in. 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By the time he turned around, it looked like someone else had beat him to it. Then the first line of the song came into his head. She's got legs, and she knows how to use them. 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
1: In studio, it's Doug Duda. Good morning, sir.
2: Hello.
1: Hello.
2: Labor Day weekend.
1: You ready for it?
2: Sure.
1: All right.
2: Let's do it. Game day tomorrow. We are a little more than 24 hours away from Nebraska kicking off the season against Ohio. The Nebraska Football Hall of Fame will have their ceremonies and banquet tonight, and they will be introduced tomorrow, including former Nebraska and Ohio football coach Frank Solich. Pregame tomorrow is at 7 a.m. on ESPN Tri-Cities. Kickoff is set for 11 o'clock. And if you're going down, because it's going to be so hot, fans will be allowed to bring a sealed bottle of water
1: stadium.
2: Usually you can take an empty bottle and fill it up once you get in there. But, hey, remember, just water.
1: Yeah, right. Don't just, try any bowl one.
2: Just water.
1: That's right.
2: For tomorrow. So there you go. Nebraska volleyball will play at DePaul tonight. First serve is set for 5 o'clock on Fox Sports 1. And then the Wrigley Field match set for Sunday evening as they take on Missouri. Redshirt senior quarterback Aiden Thompson threw for 221 yards, 144 of that to Devin Sundgren. And for the second straight week, UNK football falls in a close one on a Thursday night. Shadron State wins it by a score of 24-21, the first time they've beaten the Lopers since 2008. UNK was down 24-7 in this ball game. And cut it to that 3 points, but didn't get the ball back in the last 4.5 minutes. The Lopers now are on a bye and will be at Emporia State on September the 19th. Emporia State has two games between now and then. They face nationally ranked Pittsburgh State this weekend and host Michigan Tech on September the 12th. For UNK volleyball, no problem in their first match out in California, beating Dominican of California 25-7, 8-12 in the Redwood Coast Classic. They will take on Northwest Nazarene of Idaho and Rollins, Florida today, with one more game set for tomorrow. Carly Purdy led the way with 7 kills. Sydney Davis had 6. As with a thumping like that, Lopers got to play everybody in the contest. For Hastings College, their football team will open the season tomorrow at Dort. Kickoff has been moved to 6 o'clock because of the heat. Hastings College volleyball will play 4 matches this weekend, 2 today and 2 tomorrow at the William Penn Labor Day Tournament in Iowa. Hastings College soccer will host Southwestern tomorrow, and because of the heat, the games will be early. The women at 9, the men at 11. UNK soccer goes to Wayne State today and Sioux Falls coming up on Sunday. 3 Big Ten teams began their college football season last night, and it was Minnesota cruising past Eastern Illinois 59-7, Illinois over Alabama Birmingham 42-23, and Rutgers was upset by the University of Massachusetts, who had lost 16 games in a row, 37-21. Sorry, Rutgers. It's going to be a long season. Nebraska flag football starts next year, and they're going to be in the first ever college football flag football showcase in Las Vegas with teams like Manhattan, Eastern Michigan, and Cal Poly. So circle those dates, Murph. I wanted to get that to you. January 22nd through the 24th. 22nd through the 24th.
1: Okay.
2: 22nd
1: We're there.
2: Through the 24th. I think Tim and Murph should be there and get things going right away. High school football action last night. Sumner, Eddyville Miller, SEM over Ansley Litchfield, 47-13. South Loop over Sand Hills Valley by a score of 46. Riverside beat Grand Island Lutheran, 71-30. McCool Junction down Meridian. In some Class A action, Elkhorn North over Lincoln East, 35-7. Creighton Prep Road, Omaha Central, 42-7. Bennington over Millard West, 30-10. Our high school football action gets underway this afternoon on ESPN Tri-Cities. A 3 o'clock kickoff from Gibbon as the Buffaloes will be hosting Ravenna. Then ESPN Kearney tonight. Kearney Catholic at Cozad. ESPN Hastings, Adams Central at Central City beginning at 7. The game between Hastings and Gretna East on the road pushed back to 7:30 on KHAS Radio. And here on The Vibe, at 7 o'clock, it will be Minden at Wood River. Elsewhere, Kearney is at Elkhorn South. Grand Island is hosting North Platte. Northwest is at Creek. Grand Island Central Catholic is at H&H. Kearney High picked up their second win on the volleyball season last night as they were able to defeat Lincoln Northwest 25-17, 14-11. Kearney Catholic came away with a sweep of Hershey. Some of the softball was postponed yesterday. Kearney did pick up a win in their softball contest, and a lot going on the weekend, so we'll stop right there. Get ready for Husker football
1: All right, sounds good.

0: Good morning. Thanks so much for joining us. It is Friday. Ready for the great debate? Let's see what Doug thinks about the question today.
1: Oh, cannot wait to hear his answer on this. Doug, what job are you totally unqualified for, but you still think you could do it?
2: Sports director, play-by-play guy.
1: I think you might be all right at it. If you really tried, you might have a wall full of awards, you know?
2: Mechanic.
0: You think you could do that?
1: Really?
2: No, you said unqualified for it, right?
1: Yeah, but you think you could
0: do it? Think you could
2: do it. Okay, totally No. Okay, I misheard. I'm totally unqualified for it, but think I could do it?
0: Mm-hmm. Yes.
2: Astronaut.
1: Your childhood dream coming true. I like it.
2: You knew that.
1: Good idea,
2: You remembered.
0: Just the thought of it makes me motion sick. I couldn't do it. I'd throw up so much.
1: Do you think you would?
0: Oh, I know I would.
1: I should bring the VR in one day for you guys. You can get a little taste of...
0: I'm worried about going to the Sphere in Vegas. Yeah, you don't want to know.
1: You're worried about the Sphere?
0: I really am. They said that it's very much like a motion sensory...
1: Oh, you'll be fine.
0: You think you'll be fine, yeah. Oh, yeah. I worry about it. Because I need something to worry about, you know.
1: There you go. You got to have something.
0: That's a great answer, though, Doug.
2: You've got a whole extra day of worrying this weekend.
0: That's true. I know, right? I'll worry about the weather and the temperature. But also, I'm going to worry about what Tim put down in her guess. We're going to open up the envelope coming up next.
1: Yes, that's next.
0: We're going to find out who was
2: closest.
0: Giving
2: away money?
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16: From the News Channel Nebraska Newsroom, I'm Brendan Shanahan. The case against one of the suspects connected to the death of a man in downtown Grand Island this summer is heading to trial court. Court records show 23-year-old Angel Vega has waived an evidence hearing in Hall County Court. The case now advances to Hall County District Court for possible trial. Arraignment is scheduled for September 22nd. At arraignment, a suspect typically pleads guilty or not guilty to the charges faced, and Vega is charged with first-degree assault, manslaughter, and accessory to a felony in connection with the July 5th death of 41-year-old Matthew Bishop of Grand Island. Court documents show Grand Island police officers responded that night to a report of a male victim lying face down with severe head injuries in the railside area. That man was later identified as Matthew Bishop. Bishop was injured in a fight involving Vega and 23-year-old Jesus Reyes. A Grand Island home is considered a total loss after a structure fire Wednesday evening that killed five cats. Fire officials tell News Channel Nebraska that crews were called to 112 West 14th Street around 5 p.m. after reports of heavy smoke coming from the home. GIFD says firefighters made entry and quickly extinguished the fire. No one was home at the time, but the crews found six cats inside the home, with one surviving. No firefighters were injured, and the home is considered a total loss. A landmark piece of Nebraska public art is marking 50 years along Interstate 80. The Nebraska wind sculpture was rededicated yesterday at the westbound rest area in Kearney as part of the 50th anniversary of the 500-mile sculpture garden. The rededication was organized with help from the Nebraska Arts Council, Visit Kearney, Trails and Rails Museum, and the Buffalo County Historical Society. You can find more of today's news online at newschannelnebraska.com. 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
19: Your Tri-Cities forecast.
1: Today, a slight chance of showers and thunderstorms after 2 p.m. Otherwise, mostly sunny and hot with a high near 96. Heat index values as high as 101. Tonight, a slight chance of showers and thunderstorms between 2 a.m. and 4 a.m. Mostly cloudy with low around 70. Saturday, mostly sunny with a high near 94. Sunday, a slight chance of showers and thunderstorms between 10 a.m. and 1 p.m. Otherwise, partly sunny with a high near 91. Labor Day, mostly sunny, a bit breezy with a high near 93. Right now, it's 70 degrees.
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0: This is pretty much going to describe all the Husker fans tomorrow sitting in one giant stadium, sitting underneath that blazing hot sun. Hot child in the city. And in the country.
1: Oh, Husker fans will do anything.
0: Oh,
1: it's the kickoff game. It is gonna be warm.
0: Stay
1: Doug
0: hydrated.
1: Had good advice that you could take in an open water bottle, and then of course refill it in there.
0: Yeah, frequently.
1: Stay hydrated. I've been to some of these games where it's been so hot and people are getting sick.
0: Yep.
1: And they're just the ones watching it. I mean, they're not the ones in the pads
0: right. And
1: the helmet and. So be careful. I mean, and that goes for everybody because I know there's lots of games. High school games kick off at like 2 or 3 today. So everybody, be careful.
0: Just be
1: Stay
0: careful
1: hydrated, whether you're playing or watching.
0: I'm so excited for this. You have
1: I am
0: in your
1: too.
0: Hand
1: yes.
0: one envelope. An envelope that we sealed, what, near 3 months ago?
1: In June when we started the Money Vault, Murphy and I each wrote down a guess, put it in this envelope. And haven't looked at it since. And we never knew how much money was in the Money Vault
0: never.
1: Until yesterday.
0: Correct.
1: So we have not announced the winner yet. But
0: for
1: let's
0: the
1: open
0: amount.
1: This. Yes, let's open this envelope and let's see what you and I's guesses were. I'll
0: All
1: hand
0: right.
1: you yours.
0: Thank you.
1: Ooh. Oh, okay. We each put 3. Or you did at least.
0: I put 3 guesses.
1: Did I put 3? Oh, okay. We both did. Here's your sheet.
0: All right. Let's see. Oh, wow.
1: Okay. I'm just going to put my closest guess and see how close I was to it. This is hard to not say any numbers.
0: It really
1: isn't
0: is because we're not ready at that stage yet. I'm $30 off.
1: I'm $287
0: off. Oh, wow. Okay.
1: So you are closer than me out of the two of us. We each put in 3 guesses. And this, to me, just proves how hard it was to guess a dollar amount. And so to have our winner be 29 cents off.
0: That's impressive.
1: And have the second place.
0: Yes.
1: Who doesn't get anything? I'm so sorry.
0: Yeah, terribly sorry.
1: A penny off.
0: I'm $33
1: off. A penny off of that. Good guessing, Murphy. Good guessing.
0: I forgot we did 3.
1: Yeah, I should look. I know my mom stopped in at one
0: right.
1: of our locations, and she put in a guess just for fun. I should go back in and see how close her guess is. This is so fun.
0: We will be announcing the winner coming up to see if what their guess was on the Vibe Money Vault. We will count down until we open up that envelope of the main winner and see what their guess was and how... I mean, 29 cents off is so impressive.
1: It really is. We didn't know if we could get any closer than the last 2 years. But this year's winner did it. And second place, impressive as well.
0: Because they were 30 cents off. Mm-hmm. It's a penny difference.
1: A penny difference between the winner and second place.
0: All
1: impressive.
0: Right. I know you're all waiting and anticipating and wondering, oh my God, it could be me. Well, it might be you. And we're going to find out.
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8: Your Tri-Cities forecast.
1: Today, a slight chance of showers and thunderstorms after 2 p.m. Otherwise, mostly sunny and hot with a high near 96. Heat index values as high as 101. Tonight, a slight chance of showers and thunderstorms between 2 a.m. and 4 a.m. Mostly cloudy with low around 70. Saturday, mostly sunny with a high near 94. Sunday, a slight chance of showers and thunderstorms between 10 a.m. and 1 p.m. Otherwise, partly sunny with a high near 91. Labor Day, mostly sunny, a bit breezy with a high near 93. Right now, it's 70 degrees.
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0: 10 questions in 1 minute, and you're a $1,000 winner.
1: Kyle.
2: Kyle, hey, it's Murphy and Tim from The Vibe. How are you?
1: Doing well. Yourself?
2: Good. Kyle, this is our first time talking, right?
1: Yes, sir.
2: Well, let's get to know you since this is our first time. Let's get to know you a little bit. Like you said, are you originally from Kearney?
1: I'm originally from Hershey, Nebraska.
2: Hershey, Nebraska. Okay, very nice. What do you do?
1: I'm an engineer.
2: What does a day like for you look like?
1: Everything's always broken. Everything's on fire. And I have to run from one fire to the next.
2: Are you at work right now?
1: Yeah, you could say that.
2: Okay.
3: So far, he just seems very cool, calm. You know, I picture him just being like, okay, I'll be there.
2: Just real quick, what's your story? Kids, family, what do you got?
1: I got a 9-month-old. Partner, April. She's fantastic with her.
2: Oh, that's fantastic. That is great. How are you at trivia?
1: I used to be good.
2: Used to be.
1: We'll put her to the test now.
2: Okay. I like the nervous
3: lap. That's all you can do.
2: Yeah.
3: And yeah, I did too.
2: It was a good nervous lap. I like that. Kyle, you've obviously heard this before, perhaps, and how I like to wish everyone good luck is I grade everyone's test with the color crayon, but you get to pick the color. What would you like?
1: Green.
2: Green. I could do that. That is probably our most selected color.
3: That's right, because it's the color of money, and that's the point, right?
1: Oh, I guess. I just like the color green.
3: Oh, okay. Fair enough.
2: Oh, well, all right, fine. We're trying to make the connection here, Kyle. Just work with us. Come on. Just go with the flow. Kyle, I'm going to have Tim explain what's about to happen, okay?
1: All right.
2: Perfect.
3: All right, Kyle, I have 10 questions. You have 60 seconds. If I read a question and you don't know the answer right away, just say pass or skip. I'll come back to it if there's time. And the time does start as soon as I start reading the first question, okay?
1: Sounds good.
3: Anyway, all right, are we ready?
2: Yes, Tim, anytime you're ready. Yes, please.
3: All right. Fill in the blank. Do you know the Muffin Man who lives on Drury Blank?
1: Can you repeat that?
3: Fill in the blank. Lane. Do you know the Muffin Man who lives on Drury Blank?
1: Drury Lane.
3: Who is Mickey Mouse's girlfriend?
1: Minnie Mouse.
3: What do you call a house made of ice?
1: Igloo.
3: What was the streaming series that featured a game of red light, green light with deadly consequences?
1: Squid Game.
3: Which U.S. president served the shortest term?
1: Harrison.
2: That is your minute, Kyle. I apologize if I was distracting. I love your technique. Oh, my God. We have no rules on how anybody plays this game. So what you're doing is 100% allowed.
3: That's right. You just need to be quicker because we didn't get through all the questions, Kyle.
2: We got through half of them, Kyle. I love the fact that you are not shy about it at all. I love that, Kyle. We've had people try so many different ways
3: of using
2: the assistance. But this one was quite possibly the loudest and boldest we've ever had.
1: I got strong keystrokes.
2: There
3: you go, Kyle. All right, next time you're just going to have to go quicker. You didn't win $1,000 today, but you are going to get Golden Ticket Cinema movie passes. So maybe you and April can go on a little date and go see Spider-Man.
2: Oh, there you go.
1: Oh, sounds good. Thank you.
2: Well, absolutely. Hang on the line with us.
0: 10 questions in 1 minute, and you're a $1,000 winner. 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

0: Greatest Hits, 98.9 The Vibe. Good morning. Thanks so much for joining us. We're going to wait through the 7 o'clock hour. Right now, it's time for some Timbits. What do you got for us?
1: Yes. I mean, all of us have gone through the drive-through. Some of us, you know, maybe more on a regular basis than others.
0: Sure.
1: How often is that drive-through order correct? Are you, when you order at the drive-through and they hand you your food, do you open the bag and look at it before
0: Rarely.
1: You even move?
0: Rarely.
1: Oh, really?
0: Rarely do I look.
1: Okay, so if your food's wrong, what are you doing?
0: Oh, I complain.
1: That you park it and then you're going in?
0: No.
1: Or are you driving back through? Or...
0: I usually am at home before I look.
1: Right. Oh, it's so obnoxious.
0: And that's the part that really makes me upset.
1: Yeah, it's so annoying.
0: Yes.
1: It's so annoying. I will open the bag before I even pull forward.
0: Oh, okay.
1: And just do a real quick, like,
0: inventory.
1: Is there four fries?
0: Sandwiches,
1: you know, that
0: fries,
1: kind of stuff.
0: Or, yeah.
1: So a lot of times I'll get home before I realize I don't have the sauce I wanted.
0: Right.
1: And I'm a big sauce person.
0: Sure.
1: So
0: what do you do?
1: I'm so disappointed. If I get extra sauce different times, mm-hmm. I save it.
0: Okay.
1: But otherwise, like you said, usually it's too late and I'm at home and I'm annoyed. So
0: do you follow up with a call?
1: But otherwise, I'll open the bag and I'm still right there at the door
0: sure.
1: or the window and we'll say, oh, I'm missing XYZ and then it's taken care of.
0: Right.
1: I mean, because it should be right.
0: Yeah,
1: you know,
0: no,
1: you ordered
0: sure.
1: it, you paid for it.
0: Yes.
1: You know, they should know. So I found this interesting. This is a new analysis. They looked into more than 1,600 drive-through visits.
0: Okay.
1: And found that Taco Bell botches the most orders. Chick-fil-A and McDonald's have the highest order accuracy success rates.
0: Can I tell
1: Surprises
0: you, the last,
1: me.
0: The last mistake that I had was with the Chick-fil-A.
1: Oh, was it?
0: It was.
1: Okay.
0: I did submit, they had the course on their receipt or whatever.
1: Oh, uh-huh.
0: You know, submit if something's wrong. And so I did. And then, like, within 20 minutes, somebody called me and said, if you would return, we'll make it right. And I'm like, I'm actually staying in Omaha at that time.
1: Okay.
0: And so it was like, I'm not driving back.
1: Yeah, mail me some coupons.
0: Yeah, send something. That wasn't an option.
1: Oh, it wasn't?
0: It wasn't.
1: Oh, see, that surprises me.
0: Yeah.
1: You think they would just say, oh, you know what? We're going to mail you, you know, a couple free sandwiches.
0: Right.
1: Coupons or something like that.
0: Nope.
1: Interesting.
0: But that was the last time I had a mistake with the drive-thru, was with the Chick-fil-A.
1: Do you remember when you used to place your order and then the countdown would start?
0: Yes.
1: And, you know, they tried to be speedy.
0: 2 minutes.
1: And I'm thinking, you know, would we rather the speed or the accuracy?
0: Right.
1: You know, you usually are driving through because you're in a hurry.
0: Right.
1: You know, so you appreciate it being timely.
0: Yep.
1: But, you know, you want it to be right. You don't want to be driving down the interstate. I mean, like, oh, great. Everybody's food is in the bag except for mine.
0: Right, exactly.
1: You know, one of those things. So overall, 11% of drive-thru orders came back wrong.
0: Yeah, I can believe it.
1: So Taco Bell was the worst. Wendy's and Dunkin' are the runners-up. Burger King and Cane's are next. Raising Cane's are next. Chick-fil-A and McDonald's are the best, only messing up 7% of the orders.
0: That's still high, I would think.
1: I mean, yeah. We're talking, you know, the worst was 15%.
0: Yeah.
1: So,
0: okay.
1: You know, it still happens. I have to, I know a lot of our answers for debates and stuff when we talk about Nebraska, we brag about Runza, but I'm going to do it. I've had several times, my older sister moved away, hasn't lived here for a really long time. Every time she comes home, she wants Runza.
0: Of course.
1: And now her kids want Runza, and
0: right.
1: they're all excited. We're in Nebraska. Let's get Runza. So I've gone to Runza with these huge orders. And if there's nobody in the drive-thru line, I'll drive through and say, hey, I have a huge order. Is this okay?
0: Right.
1: And they've been so nice and say, yes, just, you know, give us the order, you know, because otherwise I'd go in. I don't
0: right,
1: want
0: right.
1: to slow everybody down in the drive-thru.
0: Very nice.
1: They get it right every single time.
0: Do they really?
1: Even down to the extra ranches, because they have delicious ranch as well.
0: Right.
1: I've been so impressed.
0: That's great.
1: So I realize they aren't on this list, but they do a fantastic
0: they
1: job.
0: Need to be recognized for that.
1: Yeah. I've got to give them props.
0: Well, that's fantastic.
1: If they want my address to send me anything. No, I'm just kidding.
0: Are you going to the

0: actually really, really impressed. Both have been successful, but usually these big orders are the ones down south.
1: Okay.
0: As I'm headed out of town to my parents' house. So I've been so impressed. And that's why with this, McDonald's is on the, hey, they're not messing up that much.
1: Right.
0: And I need my sweet and sour sauce, you guys.
1: Keep that in mind.
0: Don't let me down.
1: Yeah. Anytime you
0: Don't let me down.
1: Even if she's just ordering a drink, sweet and sour sauce right there in the bag.
0: They say the riskiest bet in fast food is asking for no ice. It's the single most cited failure in the entire study.
1: Really?
0: Being messed up 28% of the time. And I can see why. They're putting those putting the cups in and the little thing slides around.
1: Right.
0: You know, and they're pushing buttons and it slides around and fills them up and keeps it going.
1: Right.
0: You know, at a lot of these, it's not just somebody looking and doing it.
1: Exactly.
0: But people are asking for no ice and they're messing that up.
1: You'd think that'd be an easy one.
0: I know. I've heard of the little tricks of, oh, I'm asking for fries, but I don't want salt on them.
1: No salt. So you get hot fries.
0: So that they're fresh. But it makes me want to drive through and get some food. But
1: only at Runza.
0: Only at Runza. Real quick, before we finish up with Timbits, we have so much to get to today. We're going to slide something in right here. We've been giving away tickets, started yesterday. Joseph Hall, Elvis impersonator.
1: Oh, it's tonight.
0: He's going to be at the World Theater tonight. He's doing Reflections of the King, a tribute to Elvis. It's going to be a fantastic show.
1: Absolutely.
0: I mean,
1: he's a Nebraska guy.
0: That's right. He was on America's Got Talent, but yes, from Nebraska. A great, great show. We have tickets. So if you want to go tonight to the World Theater to Joseph Hall, call right now, heading to the phone, 308-270-0989.
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0: Today, a slight chance of showers and thunderstorms after 2 p.m. Otherwise, mostly sunny and hot with a high near 96. Heat index values as high as 101. Tonight, a slight chance of showers and thunderstorms between 2 a.m. and 4 a.m. Mostly cloudy with low around 70. Saturday, mostly sunny with a high near 94. Sunday, a slight chance of showers and thunderstorms between 10 a.m. and 1 p.m. Otherwise, partly sunny with a high near 91. Labor Day, mostly sunny, a bit breezy with a high near 93. Right now, it's 70 degrees.
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0: You know, every single Friday, we like to do our best by giving you some, you know, different kind of humor. Some of it's usually not great.
1: They're dad jokes. That's what they are. They're ridiculous. They're funny.
0: They are what they are.
1: Usually, yes. I know everybody is sitting back like, just tell us about the money vault already.
0: Oh,
1: no,
0: that's coming.
1: We're not. Let's laugh a little with some Friday dad jokes.
0: We'll get to that. Don't worry.
1: We're going to make you wait.
0: We got a plan. It's coming.
1: Everybody's sitting around. Am I the one that was 29 cents off? Was it me? You'll know soon enough.
0: Can I brag real quick? I did the math on mine.
1: Okay.
0: Because we did three guesses.
1: Yeah.
0: On my low guess, I was $113.71 off.
1: Okay.
0: Not bad.
1: No, not bad at all.
0: My closest guess was $33.24. By the way, we had no idea how much was in there when we did this. It was the day we sealed it up.
1: That's right. We found out this week how much money was in it.
0: And so,
1: I'd been putting all the numbers into a spreadsheet. It's been so fun going over these numbers and people's guesses.
0: And we couldn't remember what we had put
1: as
0: our guesses.
1: I didn't remember that we even put three guesses
0: each. I didn't
1: either. It makes sense.
0: On my high guess, though, I was only $34.09
1: off. Which is really impressive.
0: I won't add the extra part that I said.
1: You beat me for sure, but you did not beat the winner.
0: No.
1: No.
0: Because they were 29 cents off.
1: 29 cents off the winner.
0: We'll get to that.
1: 29 cents off. Second place, 30 cents off. I'm so sorry. We're not going to tell you who you were.
0: Yeah. Hopefully you don't remember.
1: You might remember. I don't know.
0: We're not bringing it up.
1: Oh, we're bringing it up. We already did.
0: Let's do some dad jokes.
1: Let's do.
0: Dad joke number one.
2: I think it's weird we call childbirth delivery. Why not call it takeout?
1: Okay.
0: Well, I mean, if you want to be accurate about
1: it. Yeah. That's good. That's a good one.
0: I would imagine that there's probably some objection to that. Might not sound as nearly as, I don't know, sweet. Might not sound nearly as, precious. Oh, it's delivery.
1: Yeah.
0: It's takeout.
2: I think it's weird we call childbirth delivery. Why not call it takeout?
0: Better than pulling it out, I guess. That could be bad.
1: There's not much I can say to this.
0: No.
1: It's a funny joke.
0: It is.
1: The rest of it, my head is like,
0: spinning.
1: Mm.
0: Let's go to dad joke number two. Okay.
3: What kind of bees make you sleepy?
4: I don't know. A Cosby.
1: Play it again.
0: It's one you got to think for a second, but it is very funny.
3: What kind of bees make you sleepy?
4: I don't know. A Cosby.
0: It's so ridiculous.
1: It is ridiculous.
0: It's absolutely.
1: Do you have
0: ridiculous.
1: A clear favorite this week?
0: I like the second one.
1: Yeah.
0: I think
1: you're
0: more
1: going
0: over
1: with
0: the
1: second one.
0: But I do like the first one too. But
1: Yeah.
0: One more time.
2: I think it's weird we call childbirth delivery. Why not call it takeout?
0: I think it's also their accent that makes me enjoy these.
1: Of course.
0: It does help.
1: Yeah.
0: And then, of course, with dad joke number two.
3: What kind of bees make you sleepy?
4: I don't know. A Cosby.
0: So we're going to put them up on Facebook.
1: Yes.
0: You can let us know on there. What do you prefer? Dad joke number one, dad joke number two. And yes, we promise answers are coming soon.
1: Yes, we will get back to the money vault.
0: Coming up.

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2: From the News Channel Nebraska Newsroom, I'm Brandon Shanahan. The case against one of the suspects connected to the death of a man in downtown Grand Island this summer is heading to trial court. Court records show 23-year-old Angel Vega has waived an evidence hearing in Hall County Court. The case now advances to Hall County District Court for possible trial. Arraignment is scheduled for September 22nd. At arraignment, a suspect typically pleads guilty or not guilty to the charges faced, and Vega is charged with first-degree assault, manslaughter, and accessory to a felony in connection with the July 5th death of 41-year-old Matthew Bishop of Grand Island. Court documents show Grand Island police officers responded that night to a report of a male victim lying face down with severe head injuries in the railside area. That man was later identified as Matthew Bishop. Bishop was injured in a fight involving Vega and 23-year-old Jesus Reyes. A Grand Island home is considered a total loss after a structure fire Wednesday evening that killed five cats. Fire officials tell News Channel Nebraska that crews were called to 112 West 14th Street around 5 p.m. after reports of heavy smoke coming from the home. GIFD says firefighters made entry and quickly extinguished the fire. No one was home at the time, but the crews found six cats inside the home, with one surviving. No firefighters were injured, and the home is considered a total loss. A landmark piece of Nebraska public art is marking 50 years along Interstate 80. The Nebraska wind sculpture was rededicated yesterday at the westbound rest area in Kearney as part of the 50th anniversary of the 500-mile sculpture garden. The rededication was organized with help from the Nebraska Arts Council, Visit Kearney, Trails and Rails Museum, and the Buffalo County Historical Society. You can find more of today's news online at newschannelnebraska.com. 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
3: The weather.
4: Your Tri-Cities forecast.
5: Today, a slight chance of showers and thunderstorms after 2 p.m. Otherwise, mostly sunny and hot with a high near 96. Heat index values as high as 101. Tonight, a slight chance of showers and thunderstorms between 2 a.m. and 4 a.m. Mostly cloudy with low around 70. Saturday, mostly sunny with a high near 94. Sunday, a slight chance of showers and thunderstorms between 10 a.m. and 1 p.m. Otherwise, partly sunny with a high near 91. Labor Day, mostly sunny, a bit breezy with a high near 93. Right now, it's 70 degrees.
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0: Well, there you have it. Three songs, all related with one reason. It's all about the flashback with our Tri-City Triple Play. We go back to a certain year and look up and see what the number one, number two, and number three song would be this week that we would be playing right here at The Vibe. And, well, lucky us, we flash back to 1970. And that is where you found Diana Ross and CCR and Neil Diamond. Those three hits, that was this week's number one, number two, and number three back in 1970. A little bit of a flashback for you. And I know you are all waiting in anticipation. I promise this will be the very last tease we give you about the Vibe Money Vault. We will be announcing that winner next.
1: Excellent.
0: I'm looking forward to it. You're looking forward to it. Stand by. We could be yelling out your name that you are our Vibe Money Vault winner.
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9: Today, a slight chance of showers and thunderstorms after 2 p.m. Otherwise, mostly sunny and hot with a high near 96. Heat index values as high as 101. Tonight, a slight chance of showers and thunderstorms between 2 a.m. and 4 a.m. Mostly cloudy with low around 70. Saturday, mostly sunny with a high near 94. Sunday, a slight chance of showers and thunderstorms between 10 a.m. and 1 p.m. Otherwise, partly sunny with a high near 91. Labor Day, mostly sunny, a bit breezy with a high near 93. Right now, it's 70 degrees.
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0: It's Tri-City's Greatest Hits, 98.9 The Vibe. Good morning. I know that you are all dying, waiting with anticipation to find out the results of the Vibe Money Vault. We've been talking about it for the last couple of months, giving you many opportunities to stop by and join us at different locations, including on Facebook and, of course, Cruise Night as well.
1: That's right. We took the Money Vault out, I think, 11 times.
0: It feels like it in my back.
1: Took it out on tour, giving everybody three guesses in person, one more guess up on Facebook, leaving it open to whether you couldn't be there in person, get your Facebook guess in. Maybe you took advantage of all of those. Some people only guessed one time. Some people guessed as many times as they possibly could. It's been so fun looking at the numbers.
0: I am going to tell you right now that our winner that we're about ready to give a call to, guest, do we want to give out her answer or do we want to give out the actual amount?
1: Let's give out the actual amount first.
0: Okay.
1: I do know there were some people that were keeping track of their guesses,
0: yes.
1: But everybody wants to know the final number.
0: The amount in the vault was $1,298.47.
1: Mm-hmm.
0: Exactly.
1: Yes.
0: Our contestant, our winner, is off by 29 cents by guessing $1,298.76. That is very impressive.
1: Yes, crazy close. Now, looking at the spreadsheet of all the guesses, she took advantage. She got 14 guesses in.
0: Yes,
1: total. Some in person, some on Facebook. 14 guesses in. She's our winner.
0: She is our winner. Let's see if we can get her on the phone line this morning.
2: It's Melissa.
0: Mm-hmm. Melissa, hi, good morning. It's Murphy and Tim over at The Vibe. How are you?
2: I'm doing good. How are you guys?
0: Oh, we're doing all right.
1: Yeah, we're all right.
0: Yeah, you know. Just okay. Mm-hmm. Do you have any guesses on why we would call you?
2: I do suspect one reason you may be calling, yeah.
0: What do you think it would be?

0: If you happen to have that list on you, do you know what time you guessed that amount?
1: I don't. I know it was one of the latter ones.
0: Yeah, yeah.
1: Yeah, I was
0: wondering.
1: That's my highest guess, I guess.
0: Was it? Okay. Well, you know what? I'm going to let you know that you were 29 cents off the real amount.
1: Oh, wow. Wow.
0: The real amount is $1,298.47. A difference of 29 cents. You are our Vibe Money Vault winner. Congratulations.
1: Thank you.
2: Woo!
1: Wow, I can't believe it.
2: Great guessing, Melissa. Fantastic.
0: Knocked it out of the park.
2: Yeah.
0: You have done a phenomenal job. You did a little bit of both. You did on Facebook. You came to see us face-to-face.
2: Mm-hmm.
0: It paid off in your favor. That is an outstanding number. You now hold the record of the closest that anyone has ever won the Money Vault. 29 cents.
1: Great.
0: Tim's been talking about it this morning.
1: Yeah, I can't believe it.
0: The next person that got close was only 30 cents off. So you beat them by a penny.
1: Down to the penny.
0: The penny, yes.
2: We said that might happen. I never imagined it would literally be a penny. But you're the winner, Melissa. Congratulations.
1: Well, thank you, guys.
0: Yeah, absolutely. Enjoy the cash. Spend it well. And all of you for participating, thank you so much. It was a great success. We appreciate all of you joining us on location, for all of you following us on Facebook, entering in your guesses with excitement and enthusiasm, and every single time with that hopes of being our winner today. But Melissa Drews, congratulations.
2: Yes, well done. Thank you to everyone who got their guesses in and stopped out and see us, and of course, our sponsors as
0: Absolutely.
2: Well.
0: Absolutely.
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4: Geopolitics once again catching the attention of the grain markets to kick off this Friday. 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Good morning. I'm Susan Littlefield, broadcasting at the Nebraska State Fair. The Black Sea disruptions are pushing grain importers to source from different exporters as Egypt considers purchasing from Zimbabwe, and Asian importers look at Argentina and Australia. Canadian Prime Minister Carney says recent softening of U.S. rhetoric in trade negotiations has his government ready to make a deal, though he emphasized an agreement would need to have stability and credibility and benefit both nations. While Canada has worked to reduce U.S. dependency, 59% of Canada's total imports came from the U.S. in the last 12 months, only 3% lower than in 2024. And yesterday, Vice President Vance said that the U.S. will not hold talks with Iran until attacks on commercial vessels in the Strait of Hormuz ends. We'll be back to take a look at some opening market numbers in a moment on this Friday on the American Ag Network.
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4: 22. December corn 538 and a half, 2 1/4 lower. March is at 553 and 3/4, down 2 1/4. November beans 1309 and a quarter, drop 7. Is January 1323 and a half, down 8. Soybean meal October 347, down 160. October oil is now at 6865, down 98. Chicago wheat December 746 and 3/4, down 7 1/2. March 762 and a quarter, down 7 3/4. Kansas City December 811 and 3/4, down 3 3/4. And the March March, 824 and a quarter, down 4. Minneapolis, December is steady, 766. March is down 2 at 781. October live cattle, 214.42, up 12. December,

0: 32 higher, 216.45. September feeder cattle at 62 lower, 325.22. October 320, 87 down 22. October lean hogs 82.72 down 72. And December 73.45 down 47. 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
2: From the News Channel Nebraska Newsroom, I'm Brandon Shanahan. The case against one of the suspects connected to the death of Matthew Bishop in Grand Island is heading to trial court. A house fire in Grand Island destroys the home and kills five cats. The Nebraska wind sculpture was rededicated yesterday at the westbound rest area in Kearney as part of the 50th anniversary of the 500-mile sculpture garden. Governor Jim Pillen and Secretary of State Bob Evnen are planning new legislation that would ban per-signature payments for circulators and require full background checks and training. Those are today's headlines. You can find more of today's news online at newschannelnebraska.com. From the NCN Newsroom, I'm Brandon Shanahan.
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0: It's Tri-City's Greatest Hits, 98.9 The Vibe. Good morning, Murphy and Tim, with you on this Friday morning. Welcome into this 9 o'clock hour. We've made Melissa Drew is a very happy listener this morning, as she is our winner for the Vibe Money Vault.
1: Yes, how exciting.
0: Missed it by 29 cents of the exact amount in that vault. She wins it all. And it was a close race.
1: It was. Looking at all the numbers, a lot of close numbers. Really, a lot. I mean, closer than I could have got, closer than I got, closer than you got, and you were closer than me. You won out of the two of us. The second place winner, which, sorry, you don't get anything, 30 cents off. That's how close it came down.
0: Down to the
1: penny.
0: I
1: mean, that change in the bottom, it really did change
0: the outcome. I mean, completely.
1: It's crazy to me. Last year's winner was a dollar and something off. Yep. The first year's winner was 60 some cents off. Just so close.
0: 29 cents.
1: Next year's winner be closer than that? I don't know.
0: I would hate to speculate, but Melissa Drew, enjoy the win. So you just cashed in and got $1,298.47. Congratulations.
1: Yes, good guessing. Oh, it was so much fun to see everybody's guesses and to see everybody in person on all these locations with the Money Vault. And, of course, giving everybody an opportunity up on Facebook. So you didn't have to be there. And we tried to give you an up-close look at the Money Vault.
0: As many times as we could.
1: Really good guesses. It was a fun Money Vault tour this year.
0: Yes,
1: and, again,
0: it was.
1: Congratulations to Melissa taking home all the cash today.
0: Switching gears, I know that you have compiled a couple of events across the listening area. I know we're still with the State Fair at least a little bit longer, but
1: yes, and I did put some of their events on the event list. Lots to do this weekend. Some stuff outside, so make sure you hydrate, and some stuff you can do inside to beat the heat. Today, Strings Attached is playing at Max Creek Winery at 6 o'clock. Fort Kearney State Historical Park, for Memorial Day weekend, they're having a big celebration. Step back in time and experience what it was like to be stationed on the western frontier during the 1860s. And while you're there, make sure you you get to see them fire the cannons off.
0: Oh, cool.
1: There'll be living history demonstrations on Saturday and Sunday, 9 a.m. to 5 p.m., as well as Monday from 9 to 2. Reenactors will be at the park to discuss life as a soldier during the fort's early days. So you're encouraged to stop out there and explore the exhibits. It's going to be a good time. And then, of course, the firing of the cannons will be at 2 o'clock on all 3 days.
0: Okay,
1: make sure you have a Nebraska Parks permit, though. You do need that to get into the park. Let's see. Craft Show is at the State Fair that runs through Sunday. We've been talking about it and giving away tickets, and we will be giving away more tickets today for the Joseph Hall Show, the Elvis tribute at the World Theater tonight. So be listening for your cue to call or head downtown tonight to go see that. There's a free planetarium show at UNK. They're doing Star Stories, a tour of the night sky from 7 to 8 and then again from 8 to 9. Love stuff like that. 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Also, as well, at the State Fair, there's a free band, Home Free Today, Open Class Sheep Show, Open Class Beef Show. The Tiger Encounter is doing two shows today. On Monday when we were there, I walked down to the Tiger Encounter in hopes that I would get to see it, but I had missed the show. So that's twice today. Stars and Stripes Fireworks and Drone Show is at 10 o'clock, and lots more out at the State Fair today. Tomorrow, Shine Down with Dexter and the Moon Rocks at the State Fair. That's at 7:30. The Ranch Rodeo's at 5:30. There's morning yoga. There's an antique tractor pull. Lots at the State Fair tomorrow. Big Johnson Brewery at Johnson Lake is having Strings Attached there at 7 o'clock. Strings Attached has a busy weekend.
0: Yeah, I guess so.
1: The Kearney Area Farmers Market continues at the Hilltop Mall from 8 a.m. to noon. On Sunday, Hardy will be at the State Fair with McCoy Moore, the 4-H Dog Agility Show, the Cruise Car Display Show. I'm going to go into Monday as well, since Monday's Labor Day. The State Fair Demo Derby's at 2 o'clock. I love the Demo Derby. It's going to be a great show. The Lamb Show, Swine Show, Veterans Resource Fair, the National Guard and Military Vehicle Display, the Nebraska High School Rodeo, and the All-American Pie Eating Contest.
0: Oh, I love it.
1: Lots to do this weekend. Lots at the State Fair. Movies, if you want to beat the heat at a movie. Golden Ticket Cinema is showing The Dog Stars. Insidious. Spider-Man is still there. Take advantage of that. I know Murphy went, said it was fantastic.
0: It is.
1: The World Theater, like we said, tonight, Joseph Hall. And then Union County is playing the rest of the weekend. Hastings Museum, 3D T-Rex, Secrets of the Great Salt Lake. Lots and lots to do this weekend. Head out and enjoy your Labor Day weekend.
0: Let's throw out some more tickets for tonight's show at the World Theater.
1: Let's do, like we said, Joseph Hall. He was on America's Got Talent. It's going to be a great show.
0: It's a Nebraska guy done well.
1: That's right. He's paying tribute to the legacy of Elvis Presley. He's been doing it since 2006.
0: How cool.
1: Do you want tickets to go? Give us a call right now. We're headed to the phone lines, 308-270-0989.
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6: From the News Channel Nebraska Newsroom, I'm Brendan Shanahan. The case against one of the suspects connected to the death of a man in downtown Grand Island this summer is heading to trial court. Court records show 23-year-old Angel Vega has waived an evidence hearing in Hall County Court. The case now advances to Hall County District Court for possible trial. Arraignment is scheduled for September 22nd. At arraignment, a suspect typically pleads guilty or not guilty to the charges faced, and Vega is charged with first-degree assault, manslaughter, and accessory to a felony in connection with the July 5th death of 41-year-old Matthew Bishop of Grand Island. Court documents show Grand Island police officers responded that night to a report of a male victim lying face down with severe head injuries in the railside area. That man was later identified as Matthew Bishop. Bishop was injured in a fight involving Vega and 23-year-old Jesus Reyes. A Grand Island home is considered a total loss after a structure fire Wednesday evening that killed five cats. Fire officials tell News Channel Nebraska that crews were called to 112 West 14th Street around 5 p.m. after reports of heavy smoke coming from the home. GIFD says firefighters made entry and quickly extinguished the fire. No one was home at the time, but the crews found six cats inside the home, with one surviving. No firefighters were injured, and the home is considered a total loss. A landmark piece of Nebraska public art is marking 50 years along Interstate 80. The Nebraska Wind Sculpture was rededicated yesterday at the westbound rest area in Kearney as part of the 50th anniversary of the 500-mile sculpture garden. The rededication was organized with help from the Nebraska Arts Council, Visit Kearney, Trails and Rails Museum, and the Buffalo County Historical Society. You can find more of today's news online at newschannelnebraska.com. 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
8: Your Tri-Cities forecast.
1: Today, a slight chance of showers and thunderstorms after 2 p.m. Otherwise, mostly sunny and hot with a high near 96. Heat index values as high as 101. Tonight, a slight chance of showers and thunderstorms between 2 a.m. and 4 a.m. Mostly cloudy with low around 70. Saturday, mostly sunny with a high near 94. Sunday, a slight chance of showers and thunderstorms between 10 a.m. and 1 p.m. Otherwise, partly sunny with a high near 91. Labor Day, mostly sunny, a bit breezy with a high near 93. Right now, it's 70 degrees.
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0: taking the money and running.
1: That's right.
0: But well deserved. She guessed how much was in there.
1: Yeah. Yeah.
0: That's the closest amount, 29 cents off.
1: Yeah. I am really surprised at how close she got. And looking at all the guesses, thousands of guesses over the past couple months, all put into a spreadsheet. Some really, really fantastic guesses.
2: Yeah.
1: This has been so fun.
2: It really
1: has. Taking the Money Vault out and about and getting to see people and talk with them and see, you know, I know another one of our listeners, Brian, he made it to a lot of our events. He was writing down his
0: keeping
1: guesses
0: track.
1: To keep track. I mean, he had a method.
0: But Melissa did the same thing.
1: Yes, she had kept track of hers as well. She
0: so very
1: knew.
0: Smart.
1: Yeah, yeah.
0: Very, very smart player. Very
1: so
0: smart.
1: So much fun.
0: Yes. Were you talking recap?
1: Yes, we should.
0: See what people are talking about.
1: Let's
0: I know this
1: do.
0: Morning was a fun. We really kind of lost track because we have so much stuff that we've been doing.
1: I know. We were trying to do Fine Art Friday in the studio, too.
0: It just got too much.
1: And we've just been so busy.
0: Yes.
1: Busy in a good way. We love it. But yeah, let's head to Facebook and see what people are saying about the great debate we've been asking. What job are you totally unqualified for, but still think you could do it? Now, you gave a joke answer this morning. Do you have another answer?
0: One that I would actually think I could do it.
1: Sunscreen applier?
0: Well, that was my earlier guess, yes, on the Hawaiian Tropics bathing suit competitors. that one I think would be the obvious answer. My
1: Playboy
0: other,
1: photographer? I mean, what are you into?
0: I'm willing to try it.
1: Okay. All right. You're no professional, but
0: no.
1: You could do it.
0: I'm going to use my phone. I wanted to make it look professional.
1: Yeah.
0: But it has a portrait
1: creepy
0: setting.
1: Creepy about that.
0: Yeah, no, it has a portrait setting. I'm sure it comes out real classy.
1: Yes.
0: It'll look nice.
1: Right, yes.
0: No, honestly, I think if I had to choose any other career that I think I could do, I'm not qualified to do it whatsoever, but like a driver, like driving, not necessarily like long haul driving, but... maybe across town.
1: The look on my face is because I've ridden with you.
0: Yeah, that's what I'm thinking.
1: Mm-hmm.
0: If I don't have to worry about directions, I think I could do it.
1: Oh, if we weren't a team?
0: Yeah, team. Yeah.
1: Are you going to pull into the correct lane?
0: Are you going to tell me before I have to go past that place where I'm...
1: Listen, I was having a snack that day and I was distracted.
0: My blood sugar was down. Okay. All right. I am not qualified for the job. I think I could do it. But I think if anything, I'm going to just settle. I'll be one of those courtesy vans. Like, hey, you're getting your oil change. You mean you drive you up to Walmart?
1: There you go. Yeah.
0: So Midway, if you ever need that position, I got some free time in the afternoon.
1: Do you have to make small talk with the people in there that you're giving rides to?
0: I hope not.
1: Okay. You want it to be a limo so you can close the...
0: Yep, by my choice.
1: Yeah, exactly.
0: Oh, sir, driver, we had a question. All right, sorry. No, not time for questions.
1: The opposite of another scene in that same movie
0: it's
1: that
0: exactly
1: you were quoting
0: right,
1: earlier.
0: Yes.
1: Yeah.
0: Let's throw another shrimp on the body. Anyway, what are other people saying?
1: Let's head to Facebook and see what people are
0: Please.
1: Saying. Mark thinks he could be a radio DJ for
0: Wanna
1: the vibe.
0: Set up? See you here on Tuesday, buddy.
1: Let's see. Christine says data entry.
0: Okay.
1: That's, yeah. She says her dream job is to have boxes of info to be entered into a computer. Wow.
0: Oh.
1: I love this. This just shows how different everybody's personality is and what they would want to do. You know what I mean?
0: That's great that you recognize that, but that you're able to verbalize that out loud.
1: Right.
0: That's sad.
1: Mark says indie races, car driver. Rita says a lawyer or an astronaut. Stephanie says a lawyer or a detective. She says she's got this. I as ridiculous as it is, as I'm watching these documentaries.
0: Yes.
1: You know, like the Preacher's Wife and some of the stuff that's come out on some of the apps. I'm like, I'm trying to solve it the entire time.
0: And completely missing it at the end.
1: Depending. Sometimes I'm good. Sometimes I'm not. Sometimes I'm just scared. Sometimes there's a dog involved.
0: Right.
1: I don't like that. So I love this. I love the lawyer, detective, judge stuff that people are saying. Matt says underwear model. Yes.
0: Whoa. Okay.
1: Right. Mercy's saying, I think most jobs can be learned. I've done a lot of jobs in my younger days where I was just told what to do, and I learned how to do it. Nick, how clever. a lottery jackpot winner. Hey.
0: Nice.
1: Yeah, we can wish. Barbara, attorney, as she says she's good at debating.
0: Okay.
1: Sonia says a jobless person. All right.
0: Stay-at-home dog mom.
1: Yeah, I could get on board with that as well. Wade says being an adult. Sharon says comedian. Randall says a retiree. Mike says air traffic controller.
0: Ooh, yeah. That's a lot of stress.
1: Yeah. Sandra says staging homes. Oh, that's a good answer. William says a nurse. Now, that is something you definitely want people to be qualified
0: in. Oh, yeah. Yeah. Please check that that degree. And I need to know, where did you graduate from? I mean,
1: yeah.
0: Just make sure you have the qualifications.
1: A lot of good answers.
0: Yes.
1: What job are you totally unqualified for but still think you can do it? That'll be up on Facebook all day.
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1: Today, a slight chance of showers and thunderstorms after 2 p.m. Otherwise, mostly sunny and hot with a high near 96. Heat index values as high as 101. Tonight, a slight chance of showers and thunderstorms between 2 a.m. and 4 a.m. Mostly cloudy with low around 70. Saturday, mostly sunny with a high near 94. Sunday, a slight chance of showers and thunderstorms between 10 a.m. and 1 p.m. Otherwise, partly sunny with a high near 91. Labor Day, mostly sunny, a bit breezy with a high near 93. Right now, it's 70 degrees.
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0: a day it has been. It has been a fantastic day. We have given out tickets to go check out tonight's show. It's over at the World Theater with our Elvis impersonator.
1: That's right, Joseph Hall. We have more tickets, so we're going to head to the phones as we sign off today.
0: When we wrap it up, if you want to grab those tickets, we do have some extra pair, and we'd love for you to go and check them out. We don't want them to go to waste, so yeah, absolutely. We have also interacted with so many of you, whether it was part of the great debate or you just wanted to take part during the show with on Facebook. Those are all fantastic.

0: We like to give away a lot of things, including cash. And we're going to do that again coming up with, of course, Thanksmas.
1: I love doing Thanksmas.
0: It's hard to believe we're already talking about it, but it is September, ladies and gentlemen.
1: That's right. We're into the burr months.
0: That's right. What was it if you wanted to combine the months? What was it going to be for us?
1: Oh, yeah. They were going to be 73 days long or something.
0: September, whatever it was going to be.
1: Just insane.
0: So
1: we're going to stick with the 12-month calendar.
0: Exactly. So we'll do that coming up. Details, I'm sure, to follow. Have a great, safe weekend if you're going to head out to the state fair, if you're going to go do some festivities that way, if you're staying local and going to see some shows tonight, that's going to be a great option as well. Want to make sure that you stay safe out there, and especially with all the heat, it's going to be brutal.
1: Yes. Whether you're headed to high school football or the Husker game or the state fair, stay hydrated, because it's going to be really hot all weekend. Nice and sunny and hot, very little breeze. So try to stay cool. There are some indoor activities as well. Like we said, we have more tickets to America's Got Talent. Joseph Hall is going to be at the World Theater tonight. So if you want tickets, call right now. We're going to give the last couple away here. 308-270-0989.
0: As we wrap things up, Tim, have a great holiday weekend.
1: You as well.
0: We'll be back on Tuesday morning right here at this very spot. And you can join us right around 6 a.m. if that works for you.
1: That works for me.
0: Perfect. We'll see you then.
1: See you then.
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3: 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In 1965, The Who's Pete Townshend and Roger Daltrey went shopping for a guard dog to protect their equipment van. 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
0: 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I get my resources, I get my information from a professional. 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I make my appointment and go every month. We review my stats every single month with an in-body scan. 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They're not the ones that are going to be meeting with you on a monthly basis to make sure that you're achieving those goals. They're not going to be able to assess your health if you are

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3: From the News Channel Nebraska Newsroom, I'm Brandon Shanahan. The case against one of the suspects connected to the death of Matthew Bishop in Grand Island is heading to trial court. A house fire in Grand Island destroys the home and kills five cats. The Nebraska wind sculpture was rededicated yesterday at the westbound rest area in Kearney as part of the 50th anniversary of the 500-mile sculpture garden. Governor Jim Pillen and Secretary of State Bob Evnen are planning new legislation that would ban per-signature payments for circulators and require full background checks and training. Those are today's headlines. You can find more of today's news online at newschannelnebraska.com. From the NCN Newsroom, I'm Brandon Shanahan.
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4: 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Well, it's finally here. The Nebraska football team will kick off the 2026 season against an Ohio team that's won 9-11 games over the last 4 years. And tight end Luke Lindemeyer says there's no doubt this game will be a challenge.
5: They're a winning program, and like this first game, it's not a game that you can just relax. It's not a warm-up game whatsoever. Like, they're a winning program. They're ethos of a winning culture. You know, we got to come in ready for a full game, full battle. They're coming in expecting to win, and we got to be ready for a good fight.
4: It will also be our first look at Rob Orich's defense, and defensive end Cam Linhart said they're ready to get out there.
6: I just say confidence-wise, you know, we've had a lot of time to really grow in it, learn it. So I just think we're ultimately confident, you know, with our execution.
4: Kickoff for Saturday's game is set for 11 a.m., and the game can be seen on FS1, reporting here with the Nebraska football team in Lincoln. I'm Sean Callahan of HuskerOnline.com.
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12: Here's your Tri-Cities weather forecast. Slight chance of thunderstorms today, otherwise sunshine mixed with clouds at times. Highs level off around 96. Southerly winds, 8 to 15 miles per hour. Slight chance of thunderstorms. Tonight, lows level off around 70. Partly cloudy skies. Partly cloudy. Tomorrow, high temperatures reach up to 94. From the Weatherology Weather Center, I'm meteorologist Jennifer Wojcicki. Currently, 75.
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0: from the News Channel Nebraska Newsroom, I'm Brandon Shanahan. The case against one of the suspects connected to the death of a man in downtown Grand Island this summer is heading to trial court. Court records show 23-year-old Angel Vega has waived an evidence hearing in Hall County Court. The case now advances to Hall County District Court for possible trial. Arraignment is scheduled for September 22nd. At arraignment, a suspect typically pleads guilty or not guilty to the charges faced, and Vega is charged with first-degree assault, manslaughter, and accessory to a felony in connection with the July 5th death of 41-year-old Matthew Bishop of Grand Island. Court documents show Grand Island police officers responded that night to a report of a male victim lying face down with severe head injuries in the railside area. That man was later identified as Matthew Bishop. Bishop was injured in a fight involving Vega and 23-year-old Jesus Reyes. A Grand Island home is considered a total loss after a structure fire Wednesday evening that killed five cats. Fire officials tell News Channel Nebraska that crews were called to 112 West 14th Street around 5 p.m. after reports of heavy smoke coming from the home. GIFD says firefighters made entry and quickly extinguished the fire. No one was home at the time, but the crews found six cats inside the home, with one surviving. No firefighters were injured, and the home is considered a total loss. A landmark piece of Nebraska public art is marking 50 years along Interstate 80. The Nebraska wind sculpture was rededicated yesterday at the westbound rest area in Kearney as part of the 50th anniversary of the 500-mile sculpture garden. The rededication was organized with help from the Nebraska Arts Council, Visit Kearney, Trails and Rails Museum, and the Buffalo County Historical Society. You can find more of today's news online at newschannelnebraska.com. From the NCN Newsroom, I'm Brandon Shanahan.
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3: A strong front has the focal point for showers and thunderstorms across the north all week, along with continuing to be Friday as well. The strongest, they say, will be most widespread showers across the eastern Midwest. Good morning. 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I'm Susan Littlefield as we take a look at the ag weather. First off, in the northern plains where scattered showers, some areas of heavy rain and severe weather have occurred this week. Spotty improvements on soil moisture on the drought conditions has occurred, but it has not been widespread. This pattern remains somewhat busy through next week with near daily showers and thunderstorms through Tuesday and some additional showers still set to be likely. Timing is running out for rainfall to have a positive impact on corn and soybean yields and could instead impact the remaining spring wheat harvest. In the central southern plains, we're looking at it remaining hot across much of the region through this next week. Some showers have developed at areas across the north and west, but have been rather spotty and weak for most of this week. And it is likely that these types of showers will continue into next week. Now, this will continue to revert a lot of regional into drought growth, making it poor conditions for any immature crops or anything that's an early winter wheat planting. For the Midwest, we're looking at a front that's been active through much of the northern end of the region. And remain so today. It should drop south through the region this weekend with some showers across the east. A system is moving across Canada that's likely to bring another cold front to the region. This is the American Ag Network.
4: It's time again for the Nebraska Corn Minute. I'm Susan Littlefield. Well, the bell has rung and kids are back in school, which means soon we'll hear fourth graders headed to Lincoln. But there's an exciting part, lunch with the Nebraska Ag Sack Lunch Program, as Ginger Yelenik explains.
5: We are actually entering our 17th year of the Ag Sack Lunch Program. The goal of this program is to educate fourth grade students from across Nebraska. Many of the grades in the state at that age are coming to Lincoln to take a field trip to learn all things Nebraska, and our lunch kind of fits perfectly in with that. Many of them are taking a tour of the Capitol and other facilities around that area. And so what they'll do is arrange to have their lunch with us, where we have what we call Ag Ambassadors, which are University of Nebraska agriculture-focused students that will come just talking to them about the agriculture industry and Nebraska's agriculture industry specifically.
4: We'll hear more next week on the Nebraska Corn Minute. December corn now down 1¾, trading at 5.39. March 5.54 and a quarter, down 1¾. November beans 13.13½, down 2¾. January 13.29, down 2½. October live cattle drop 45, now to 213.85. December 216.22, up 10. September feeders down 97, 324.87. October 320.40, down 70. October hogs are at 82.92, down 52. 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
6: 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Slight chance of thunderstorms today, otherwise sunshine mixed with clouds at times.

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11: Here's your Tri-Cities weather forecast. Slight chance of thunderstorms today. Otherwise, sunshine mixed with clouds at times. Highs level off around 96. Southerly winds 8 to 15 miles per hour. Slight chance of thunderstorms tonight. Lows level off around 70. Partly cloudy skies. Partly cloudy tomorrow. High temperatures reach up to 94. From the Weatherology Weather Center, I'm meteorologist Jennifer Wojcicki. Right now, 79.
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0: Tom. Murphy in the Mornings with Tim.
1: Tim?
2: Murphy?
1: We were talking about how lucky we are. And sometimes we can say we're lucky in many things, but not all things. But how wonderful is this? We were talking about the guy that won $10 million by accident.
2: Yeah. The lady got bumped into, and she ended up winning $10 million.
1: Our story is actually up on Facebook right now if you want to go take part in that conversation. But you have a second lottery story?
2: I do.
1: What is it?
2: So in other lottery news, we have a guy in France. He hit the lottery for over $200 million.
1: Ooh.
2: Okay?
1: Ooh.
2: He donated almost all of it to help save the environment. Okay, he says he always planned, or he only plays the lottery when it has huge jackpots.
1: Well, of course.
2: Okay, and he always planned on donating it if he won. So he is a good person.
1: Except to his family.
2: Right.
1: Wow.
2: Maybe that's why. What would you do, Murphy?
1: Oh.
2: If you won.
1: I would first go kill the first. You're not going to leave anything behind. No. I'm just kidding. No, honestly, $200 million, I think it would be just such a great rush if you were able to have that opportunity to give it away. I think that is such a great feeling.
2: Right.
1: And I think a lot of people go, oh, no, you're just saying that. No, seriously, I think it would be. Don't you think so?
2: I agree. And I would definitely do a lot of good and some donating and some stuff like that. But I also would do some fun stuff.
1: Yeah, I agree. I wouldn't mind donating, and even for family, except for my brother. He's a tool. So I'm going to leave that alone.
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1: I love the music. 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
8: From the News Channel Nebraska Newsroom, I'm Brandon Shanahan. The case against one of the suspects connected to the death of Matthew Bishop in Grand Island is heading to trial court. A house fire in Grand Island destroys the home and kills five cats. The Nebraska wind sculpture was rededicated yesterday at the westbound rest area in Kearney as part of the 50th anniversary of the 500-mile sculpture garden. Governor Jim Pillen and Secretary of State Bob Evnen are planning new legislation that would ban per-signature payments for circulators and require full background checks and training. Those are today's headlines. You can find more of today's news online at newschannelnebraska.com. From the NCN Newsroom, I'm Brandon Shanahan.
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0: With a sports update on 98.9 The Vibe, I'm Doug Duda. The UNK football team fell behind 24-7, 11 minutes to go in the third quarter at Chadron State last night, then mounted drives of 75 and 89 yards to cut it to 3, but Chadron State was able to convert some late third down for a 24-21 victory over the Lopers. UNK 0-2, and Chadron beating the Lopers for the first time since 2008. UNK is on a bye and will not play again until they travel to Emporia State on September the 19th. Hastings College football opens the season at nationally ranked Dort tomorrow. That game has been pushed back to 6 o'clock. For Nebraska, it's 11 a.m. tomorrow against Ohio. It is Hall of Fame Day among those going in, the late Sam Foltz and former Husker and Ohio coach Frank Solich. Our pregame is at 7 a.m., and you can hear that on ESPN Radio Tri-Cities. Tonight, Purdue, Michigan State, and USC will be playing. Last night, Illinois beat Alabama Birmingham 42-23. Minnesota rolled Eastern Illinois 59-7, but Rutgers was upset by Massachusetts 37-21. In volleyball, Nebraska plays at DePaul tonight, 5 o'clock, and that is on Fox Sports 1. Then it's the Wrigley Field match Sunday night against Missouri at approximately 8 o'clock. UNK volleyball dominated Dominican, California 25-7, 8-12 last night in the first of four games at the Redwood Coast Classic. They'll have two more games set for today. Hastings College is playing doubleheaders today and tomorrow at the William Penn Invitational going on in Iowa. In soccer, UNK is at Wayne State today, and then they will be traveling to Sioux Falls on Sunday. For Hastings College, they've moved up their game Saturday at home with Southwestern, the women at 9, and the men will play at 11. High school football action tonight. We will have here on The Vibe Minden taking on Wood River at 7. We get going this afternoon on ESPN Tri-Cities at 3 o'clock. Ravenna will be at Gibbon at 7 o'clock on ESPN and Kearney. Kearney Catholics at Cozad. Adams Central at Central City on ESPN and Hastings. On KHAS Radio, Hastings High will be at Gretna East. That has been moved to 7:30. The Hastings St. Cecilia at Centennial game tonight has been moved to an 8 o'clock kickoff. Kearney is at Elkhorn South, and North Platte at Grand Island Northwest is at Crete. Central Catholics at H&H. Check with your social media and your school to make sure that your time for your football games tonight have not been changed because of the heat. Last night, SEM beat Ansley Litchfield. South Loop over Sand Hills Valley. Riverside was a winner over Grand Island Lutheran. In volleyball, Kearney beat Lincoln Northwest. Kearney Catholic over Hershey. Lincoln Standing Bear over Grand Island, all in sweeps. Omaha Duchesne beat Hastings in four sets. Aurora took 5 to beat York. Amherst swept Kennesaw. Centura swept Central City. Elm Creek swept Axtell. Macy Jorgensen of Minden fired a 71 to easily win the Central Catholic girls golf invite yesterday. Northwest won the team title. At the Gibbon cross country invite, the Amherst girls your champion, followed by Bertrand in Central City. Amelia Bulkey of Central City the individual champ. Dutch Miller of Arcadia Loop City won the boys race. Central City the team champs, followed by Amherst, Bertrand, Elm Creek, and Ravenna. And that is a look at sports.
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0: 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It begins this afternoon in Gibbon as the Buffaloes will host Ravenna at 3 o'clock on ESPN Tri-Cities. Then tonight on ESPN in Kearney, Kearney Catholics at Cozad, ESPN and Hastings, Adams Central's at Central City, both kicking off at 7. Hastings High has a 7:30 kickoff at Gretna East on KHAS. 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
7: Here's your Tri-Cities weather forecast. Slight chance of thunderstorms today. Otherwise, sunshine mixed with clouds at times. Highs level off around 96. Southerly winds 8 to 15 miles per hour. Slight chance of thunderstorms tonight. Lows level off around 70. Partly cloudy skies. Partly cloudy tomorrow. High temperatures reach up to 94. From the Weatherology Weather Center, I'm

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8: Here's your Tri-Cities weather forecast. Slight chance of thunderstorms this afternoon. Otherwise, sunshine mixed with clouds at times. Highs level off around 96. Winds out of the south, 8 to 15 miles per hour. Partly cloudy tonight. Slight chance of thunderstorms. Lows level off around 70. Partly cloudy skies tomorrow. Highs level off around 94. From the Weatherology Weather Center, I'm meteorologist Jennifer Wojcicki. Currently, it's 80 degrees.
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0: Welcome. Murphy in the Mornings with Tim.
1: Do you have some cinnamon pickles left?
2: Not with me, but yes, I do.
1: Okay. Not
2: Tim, I bought
1: share.
2: Like 50 jars.
1: I know, I just didn't know what your diet had been.
2: Yes, I'm just eating cinnamon, a jar a day.
1: Just cinnamon pickles.
2: My poop is consistent to pickles.
1: Is it red?
2: It smells like cinnamon. It's fantastic. If I put it in a jar with a wick, you would buy it. Okay, that got me even a little bit. I'm sorry, that even got me. I apologize. Oh, my God. Oh, okay. Anyway, thanks for calling, Dennis. What the hell was this?
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0: From the News Channel Nebraska Newsroom, I'm Brandon Shanahan. The case against one of the suspects connected to the death of a man in downtown Grand Island this summer is heading to trial court. Court records show 23-year-old Angel Vega has waived an evidence hearing in Hall County Court. The case now advances to Hall County District Court for possible trial. Arraignment is scheduled for September 22nd. At arraignment, a suspect typically pleads guilty or not guilty to the charges faced, and Vega is charged with first-degree assault, manslaughter, and accessory to a felony in connection with the July 5th death of 41-year-old Matthew Bishop of Grand Island. Court documents show Grand Island police officers responded that night to a report of a male victim lying face down with severe head injuries in the railside area. That man was later identified as Matthew Bishop. Bishop was injured in a fight involving Vega and 23-year-old Jesus Reyes. A Grand Island home is considered a total loss after a structure fire Wednesday evening that killed five cats. Fire officials tell News Channel Nebraska that crews were called to 112 West 14th Street around 5 p.m. after reports of heavy smoke coming from the home. GIFD says firefighters made entry and quickly extinguished the fire. No one was home at the time, but the crews found six cats inside the home, with one surviving. No firefighters were injured, and the home is considered a total loss. A landmark piece of Nebraska public art is marking 50 years along Interstate 80. The Nebraska wind sculpture was rededicated yesterday at the westbound rest area in Kearney as part of the 50th anniversary of the 500-mile sculpture garden. The rededication was organized with help from the Nebraska Arts Council, Visit Kearney, Trails and Rails Museum, and the Buffalo County Historical Society. You can find more of today's news online at newschannelnebraska.com. 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
4: The thing that stood out the most to me about my care at Mary Lanning was the thoughtfulness of the nurses and Dr. Gordon. I had a terrible headache. The nurse had come in and she was very quick to offer a hand. What can I do? Can I rub your head? 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

0: With a sports update on 98.9 The Vibe, I'm Doug Duda. Well, Nebraska football kicks off their season tomorrow with Ohio, and tonight there will be a special get-together for the 2026 Nebraska Football Hall of Fame. Among those going in, Ansley and now Broken Bow's Jim Scott, Charles Fryer, Corey Schlesinger, Corey Ross, Levante David, the great and late punter Sam Foltz from Greeley and Grand Island, and the second annual Football Hall of Fame Legend Award goes to Frank Solich, coached and played at Nebraska and the winningest coach in Ohio history, and current Nebraska coach Matt Rhule got a chance to go up against Solich a couple of times.
1: Being a great head coach, taking Nebraska to a national championship game, and then when adversity hits, as it sometimes does, always knowing that there's another chapter and making your next chapter your best chapter.
0: And for Rhule, he saw him while he was an assistant coach at Temple. For Ohio, it'll be the first game for head coach John Hauser, who is looking forward to coming to Lincoln with a program that has won 40 games over the last 4 years, including 9-4 last season.
2: I think every year is so different, especially when you don't have your quarterback coming back, which we don't. These guys got to write their own script and do the things every day and every week to be successful. What I see is a hungry team with something to prove, which I think you got to have success.
0: Pregame is at 7 a.m. tomorrow on ESPN Radio Tri-Cities. Kickoff is at 11. There should still be a good crop of recruits coming in. Brian Munson of On3.
3: A little over 20 visitors coming in this weekend. They're the obvious ones, obviously, like the local kids, Trey Taylor, Matt Erickson. I know that 11 o'clock start time, it's difficult for anybody out of state. I think it's even difficult for people in state.
0: Well, UNK football will now have a little off time after dropping their first two games by one score apiece. Last night at Chadron State, the Eagles beat the Lopers for the first time since the Danny Woodhead days back in 2008. The Lopers, who were down 24-7 with 11 minutes to go in the third quarter, fought back to 24-21, but a couple of key third down conversions late gave the Eagles the victory. The Lopers are off until September 19th when they play at Emporia State. For Hastings College, they play at nationally ranked Dort tomorrow, and kickoff moved back to 6 o'clock. They gave Dort, the co-champions of the league, all they wanted last year, 31-26, but their quarterback was injured halfway through that game. Head coach Matt Franzen.
4: Indiana Wesleyan ran the ball well against them, and that's what Indiana Wesleyan does. Indiana Wesleyan's run game, as far as their scheme and what they do, is pretty similar to our run scheme.
0: Indiana Wesleyan, ranked ninth in the country, beat Dort last week 38-31. Hastings volleyball won their first game today at the William Penn Labor Day Tournament in Iowa over Culver Stockton, 25-19, 18-17. They play another match later this afternoon and two more tomorrow. UNK beat Dominican out in the Redwood Coast Volleyball Classic going on in California. They have two games set for today. And, of course, Huskers volleyball is playing tonight at DePaul and then the Wrigley Field match on Sunday, where they will be taking on Missouri at 8 o'clock. In soccer, Hastings is hosting Southwestern tomorrow, 9 and 11 a.m. UNK is at Wayne State today and Sioux Falls this weekend. The Hastings College men's golf team ranked 20th in the fall preseason NAIA poll. Northwest of Iowa, 14th. Morningside, 19th. A lot of football today. 3 o'clock this afternoon, Gibbon is hosting Ravenna. You can hear it on ESPN Tri-Cities. Then tonight, Kearney Catholics at Cozad, ESPN Kearney, ESPN Hastings. Adam Central's at Central City at 7:30. Hastings is at Gretna East on KHAS, and at 7 o'clock tonight here on The Vibe, Minden will be at Wood River. Also, the St. Cecilia game at Centennial moved back to 8 o'clock. Kearney High plays tonight at Elkhorn South. And one other note, tomorrow, Kearney High softball going on at Patriot Park starts at 9 a.m. Kearney will be taking on Alliance. Other games, Hastings against Lincoln Northwest, Granella Northwest against Aurora, and Norfolk will be taking on Scotts Bluff. That's sports.
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11: Here's your Tri-Cities weather forecast. Slight chance of thunderstorms this afternoon. Otherwise, sunshine mixed with clouds at times. Highs level off around 96. Winds out of the south, 8 to 15 miles per hour. Partly cloudy tonight. Slight chance of thunderstorms. Lows level off around 70. Partly cloudy skies tomorrow. Highs level off around 94. From the Weatherology Weather Center, I'm meteorologist Jennifer Wojcicki. Currently, it's 80 degrees.
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13: Mick Jagger said there was no particular inspiration for the words, but their dark tone led him to write a slow soul ballad. During the sessions, bass player Bill Wyman, fooling around on organ, played it in double time as a spoof of the music he'd heard at a Jewish wedding. When Charlie Watts added his drum part, the band decided the up-tempo feel would be a good counterpoint to the dark themes in the lyrics. From Aftermath, the Rolling Stones, Painted Black. On 98.9, The Vibe.

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2: The cattle market continues to jump this afternoon. You're listening to the American Ag Network. Good afternoon. I'm Susan Littlefield as we broadcast on this final day of Farm Progress. Cattle contracts pushed a bullish rally on the day as the markets were trading anywhere from $3 to $4 higher. Tough to pinpoint where the market's explosion burst is supported, stemming from a box beef price that's lower this morning. And it's actually encouraging to see some light cash cattle trade that also is taking place in the north. Now, we are looking at that light trade noted in yesterday, 345 in the north, which is steady with last week's weighted average. Box beef prices down, choice 148, selects down 258. Well, unfortunately, the bullish push that's helping drive the cattle contracts higher hasn't trickled over into the hog complex, as the market is now moving into some negativity. More than anything, it's likely the market's resistance to holding the lean hog complex from trading any higher as traders desire to see greater fundamental support. This is the American Ag Network.
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2: December corn trades down 5.5 at 538, March 553 and a quarter down 5. November beans 13.13 up 2 3/4. January's up 3 at 13.28. Soybean meal October 347.40 up 450. Oil October 69.49 down 115. Chicago wheat for December 748 down 26. Kansas City December 813 down 21.25. Minneapolis December dropped 17.25, 764. October live cattle 440 higher, 214.57. December 216.47 up 445. September feeders 325.65 up 667. October 321.30 up 692. October lean hogs down 30, 83.47. December 73.85 down 47. Class 3 milk for September 16.34 up 1. October up 7, 16.66. That's the markets. 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
6: Here's your Tri-Cities weather forecast. Slight chance for storms this afternoon. Otherwise, sunshine mixed with clouds at times. High temperatures reach up to 94. Southeast winds 8 to 15 miles per hour. Partly cloudy skies tonight. Slight chance of thunderstorms. Lows dip down to about 68. Daytime highs approaching 93. Tomorrow, partly cloudy skies. From the Weatherology Weather Center, I'm meteorologist Jennifer Wojcicki. Currently 78.
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0: Welcome. Murphy in the Mornings with Tim.
1: We need to take some time out of the day and recognize those that have done an amazing job of excelling above all others in earning a degree of what we like to call the degree of dumb.
2: Excellent. I love these.
1: Any want to guess where it's coming out of?
2: I'm just going to take a stab at Florida.
1: And it's funny you say stab.
2: Oh.
1: A woman in Florida said that her name is Sarah Jimenez, arrested for stabbing her boyfriend in the eye.
2: That's terrible.
1: Because he allegedly was looking at other women.
2: Big mistake. Huge. Seems a bit strange. She stabbed him in the eye.
1: Yes. Apparently it happened in their home this past Saturday. Technically, she got him in the eyelid, which, and then it wasn't a knife, it was his the dog's rabies needle.
2: Oh my, okay.
1: But either way.
2: That's great music.
1: This woman is crazy. What in the, what? One, why does your dog have a rabies needle?
2: That's what I'm thinking. Yeah, this relationship's over.
1: The guy says they were, you think? The guy says she was charged with aggravated battery and is in jail on a $7,500 bond. The couple has been together for 8 years.
2: Ooh,
1: 8 years!
2: That's common law.
1: I didn't take 8 years for somebody to want to stab me. It only took about a year and a half.
2: Right.
1: This guy's an underachiever. You're not even trying.
2: He had it coming.
1: Yeah.
2: He only had himself to blame.
1: Well, you know what's going to happen? They're going to get back together. She's going to get out somehow. And they're going to get back. And she's going to, oh, I love you. I don't ever want
2: to. I don't see care you go. That you're blind and now I have to drive us everywhere.
1: Look, I'm sorry I stabbed you in the face with some eye needles, but good Lord, baby, I was doing it because I thought you had rabies. I was just looking out for you. I thought you had rabies. Right. I love you. Don't you love me? That is why we're going to name both of these the degree of dumb valedictorian for today.
2: That's great.
1: Nicely done.
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9: 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A piece of Nebraska's public art history is celebrating 50 years along I-80 in Kearney. A former daycare employee at a Hastings child care center has now pleaded not guilty to three separate child abuse charges. A Grand Island home is considered a loss after a recent structure fire. And a central Nebraska man connected to a violent death over the summer is now headed to trial court. For more details or for news anytime, check out our website at newschannelnebraska.com.
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0: Hey, it's John Hart, the Tri-Cities Greatest Hits, the perfect soundtrack for anywhere you're going and anything you're doing during the week or on the weekend. It's 98.9 The Vibe. Yeah, this music is perfect. I mean, we play all kinds of music. We play Bachman Turner Overdrive, Sugarloaf, Don Henley, some Queen, Supertramp, B.J. Thomas, REO, The Who, Steve Miller, Santana, The Supremes, The Doors. Yeah, I know. You get the idea. All the music you want to hear is right here. 24/7, 98.9 The Vibe, the Tri-Cities Greatest Hits.
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0: With a sports update on 98.9 The Vibe, I'm Doug Duda. Well, Nebraska football kicks off their season tomorrow with Ohio, and tonight there will be a special get-together for the 2026 Nebraska Football Hall of Fame. Among those going in, Ansley and now Broken Bow's Jim Scott, Charles Fryer, Corey Schlesinger, Corey Ross, Levante David, the great and late punter Sam Foltz from Greeley and Grand Island, and the second annual Football Hall of Fame Legend Award goes to Frank Solich, coached and played at Nebraska and the winningest coach in Ohio history, and current Nebraska coach Matt Rhule got a chance to go up against Solich a couple of times.
1: Being a great head coach, taking Nebraska to a national championship game, and then when, you know, adversity hits, as it sometimes does, always knowing that there's another chapter and making your next chapter your best chapter.
0: And for Rhule, he saw him while he was an assistant coach at Temple. For Ohio, it'll be the first game for head coach John Hauser, who is looking forward to coming to Lincoln with a program that has won 40 games over the last 4 years, including 9-4 last season.
2: I think every year is so different, you know, especially when you don't have your quarterback coming back, which we don't. 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What I see is a hungry team with something to prove, which I think you got to have success.
0: Pregame is at 7 a.m. tomorrow on ESPN Radio Tri-Cities. Kickoff is at 11. There should still be a good crop of recruits coming in. Brian Munson of On3.
3: A little over 20 visitors coming in this weekend. They're the obvious ones, obviously, like the local kids, Trey Taylor, Matt Erickson. I know that 11 o'clock start time, it's difficult for anybody out of state. I think it's even difficult for people in state.
0: Well, UNK football will now have a little off time after dropping their first two games by one score apiece. Last night at Chadron State, the Eagles beat the Lopers for the first time since the Danny Woodhead days back in 2008. The Lopers, who were down 24-7 with 11 minutes to go in the third quarter, fought back to 24-21, but a couple of key third down conversions late gave the Eagles the victory. The Lopers are off until September 19th when they play at Emporia State. For Hastings College, they play at nationally ranked Dort tomorrow, and kickoff moved back to 6 o'clock. They gave Dort, the co-champions of the league, all they wanted last year, 31-26, but their quarterback was injured halfway through that game. Head coach Matt Franzen.
4: Indiana Wesleyan ran the ball well against them, and that's what Indiana Wesleyan does. Indiana Wesleyan's run game, as far as their scheme and what they do, is pretty similar to our run scheme.
0: Indiana Wesleyan, ranked ninth in the country, beat Dort last week 38-31. Hastings volleyball won their first game today at the William Penn Labor Day Tournament in Iowa over Culver Stockton, 25-19, 18-17. They play another match later this afternoon and two more tomorrow. UNK beat Dominican out in the Redwood Coast Volleyball Classic going on in California. They have two games set for today. And, of course, Huskers volleyball is playing tonight at DePaul and then the Wrigley Field match on Sunday, where they will be taking on Missouri at 8 o'clock. In soccer, Hastings is hosting Southwestern tomorrow, 9 and 11 a.m. UNK is at Wayne State today and Sioux Falls this weekend. The Hastings College men's golf team ranked 20th in the fall preseason NAIA poll. Northwest of Iowa, 14th. Morningside, 19th. A lot of football today. 3 o'clock this afternoon, Gibbon is hosting Ravenna. You can hear it on ESPN Tri-Cities. Then tonight, Kearney Catholics at Cozad, ESPN Kearney, ESPN Hastings. Adam Central's at Central City. At 7:30, Hastings is at Gretna East on KHAS. And at 7 o'clock tonight here on The Vibe, Minden will be at Wood River. Also, the St. Cecilia game at Centennial moved back to 8 o'clock. Kearney High plays tonight at Elkhorn South. And one other note, tomorrow, Kearney High softball going on at Patriot Park starts at 9 a.m. Kearney will be taking on Alliance. Other games, Hastings against Lincoln Northwest, Granella Northwest against Aurora, and Norfolk will be taking on Scotts Bluff. That's sports.
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15: Here's your Tri-Cities weather forecast. Slight chance for storms this afternoon. Otherwise, sunshine mixed with clouds at times. High temperatures reach up to 94. Southeast winds 8 to 15 miles per hour. Partly cloudy skies. Tonight, slight chance of thunderstorms. Lows dip down to about 68. Daytime highs approaching 93. Tomorrow, partly cloudy skies. From the Weatherology Weather Center, I'm meteorologist Jennifer Wojcicki. Currently 78.
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2: Heading into the holiday weekend, it was all about the weakness. You're listening to the American Ag Network. Good afternoon. I'm Susan Littlefield. After record heat and drought has lingered over Europe this summer, EU corn production is estimated at just 49.8 million metric tons, down 1% from the previous estimate, and roughly 7 million metric tons off of last year. In response, the French government announced more than $1 billion in euro in aid for farmers, with more than half of that going to direct rapid payments. French corn conditions continue to fall. U.S. weather forecast not dismal compared to Europe, but we've got high heat and dry conditions as well. That's expected to linger through at least the first half of this month. Beans, well, they quietly slid into the negative. The flash sales continue with another 250,600 metric tons of beans. That was reported to an unknown destination for 26-27 marketing year. Chinese demand continues to be the story, with China and unknown destinations combining to buy 1.1 million metric tons of U.S. beans since last Friday. Sinograin is set to auction off another 68,000 metric tons of imported reserve beans next Wednesday to clear room for more U.S. beans. The wheat market fell another throughout the session. As they talk about the restart of peace talks between Russia and Ukraine was the major market mover yesterday. Strikes were exchanged last night in Russia, targeting Odessa energy facilities and two vessels in the Black Sea. And Ukraine oil hit refiners in the other regions, as more talk about U.S. special envoy is set to be rumored to be visiting Moscow this weekend. Cattle market cooled off after yesterday as Brazil is warning the EU of reciprocal measures of its beef ban stance. Rumors of added screwworm cases in the Mexican side could delay any further border reopening. As the hogs fell once again, the belly market finally turned its seasonal corner about 3 weeks later than normal. This is the American Ag Network.
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2: December corn did finish at 536 and three quarters, down four. The March contract at 552 and a quarter, down three and three quarters. November beans, 1309 and three quarters, down six and a half. January, 1325, down six and a half. Soybean meal, October, 348.20, down 40. Oil, October, 66.89, down 74. Chicago wheat for December, 734, down 20 and a quarter. Kansas City, December, 802 and a quarter, down 13 and a quarter. As Minneapolis, December, 743, down 22. Live cattle for October, 212.95, down 135. December at 214.72, down 140. September feeders at 324.82, down 102. October 320.15, down 95. October lean hogs drop 115, 82.30. December 72.47, down 145. Class 3 milk, September down 18. 16.15, October 16.35, down 35. 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
6: Here's your Tri-Cities weather forecast.
7: Slight chance for storms
6: this afternoon. Otherwise, a mix of clouds and sun. Daytime highs approaching 94. Southeast winds 8 to 15 miles per hour. Partly cloudy tonight.
7: Slight chance of thunderstorms.
6: 68.
7: Slight chance for storms.
6: Tomorrow, daytime highs approaching 93. Sunshine mixed with clouds at times. From the Weatherology Weather Center, I'm meteorologist Jennifer Wojcicki. Right now, 81.
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1: From the News Channel Nebraska Newsroom, I'm Peter Rice. A piece of Nebraska public art history is celebrating 50 years along I-80 in Kearney. The Nebraska Arts Council rededicating the Nebraska Wind sculpture yesterday at the westbound Kearney Rest Area. The sculpture was first installed back in 1976 for the U.S. Bicentennial. The George Baker sculpture was originally placed in the lake near the rest area before later being removed and put back onto land. The new interpretive signs now help visitors learn more about the sculpture, artist, and other pieces a part of the statewide project. A former daycare employee at a Hastings Child Care Center has now pleaded not guilty to three separate child abuse charges. According to court documents, 26-year-old Ricky Kulik filed an incident report back in April stating that a one-year-old child had been pushed by another child and they hit their head on the floor. But after reviewing surveillance footage, investigators say they determined Kulik pushed the child herself. She was arrested back in May. Trial had been scheduled to start on November 9th. A Grand Island home is considered a total loss after a recent structure fire. Fire officials tell NCN that crews were called on Wednesday to the 100 block of West 14th Street at around 5 p.m. GIFD says firefighters entered the home and quickly put out the flames. No one was home at the time, but crews found six cats inside. One cat survived and was given aid, while five others died at the scene. No firefighters were injured. For more details, or for news anytime, check out our website at newschannelnebraska.com.
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0: To hear more, visit dan.democrat. 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
13: Here's your Tri-Cities weather forecast. Slight chance for storms this afternoon, otherwise a mix of clouds and sun. Daytime highs approaching 94. Southeast winds 8 to 15 miles per hour. Partly cloudy tonight, slight chance of thunderstorms, 68. Slight chance for storms tomorrow, daytime highs approaching 93. Sunshine mixed with clouds at times. From the Weatherology Weather Center, I'm meteorologist Jennifer Wojcicki. Right now, 81.
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0: 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Our vault is full of cash and it could be yours.
5: Hi, good morning. It's Murphy and Tim over at The Vibe. Do you have any guesses on why we would call you?
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5: Yeah, that money thing. 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
5: You are our Vibe Money Vault winner. Congratulations.
6: Thank you. Woo! 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
11: 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It begins this afternoon in Gibbon as the Buffaloes will host Ravenna at 3 o'clock on ESPN Tri-Cities. Then tonight on ESPN in Kearney, Kearney Catholics at Cozad, ESPN in Hastings, Adams Central's at Central City, both kicking off at 7. Hastings High has a 7:30 kickoff at Gretna East on KHAS. And here on The Vibe tonight, it's Wood River hosting Minden, pregame at 6:30, kickoff at 7.
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12: Here's your Tri-Cities weather forecast. Slight chance for storms this afternoon, otherwise a mix of clouds and sun. Daytime high is approaching 94. Southeast winds 8 to 15 miles per hour. Partly cloudy tonight, slight chance of thunderstorms 68. Slight chance for storms tomorrow. Daytime high is approaching 93. Sunshine mixed with clouds at times. From the Weatherology Weather Center, I'm meteorologist Jennifer Wojcicki. Right now, it's 85 degrees.
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0: 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Our vault is full of cash and it could be yours.
1: Hi, good morning. It's Murphy and Tim over at The Vibe. Do you have any guesses on why we would call you?
2: That money thing you've been touring around with?
1: Yeah, that money thing. That's a good way to put it. Yeah, that money thing we've been touring around.
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1: You guessed $1,298.76.
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1: You are our Vibe Money Vault winner. 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
2: 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Woo! 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
9: 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A piece of Nebraska's public art history is celebrating 50 years along I-80 in Kearney. A former daycare employee at a Hastings child care center has now pleaded not guilty to 3 separate child abuse charges. A Grand Island home is considered a loss after a recent structure fire. And a central Nebraska man connected to a violent death over the summer is now headed to trial court. For more details or for news anytime, check out our website at newschannelnebraska.com.
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1: 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They did their first single, Love Me Do, but Ringo, who just replaced Pete Best, only got to play tambourine.
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1: In 1965, The Who's Pete Townshend and Roger Daltrey went shopping for a guard dog to protect their equipment van. 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
6: With a sports update on 98.9 The Vibe, I'm Doug Duda. Well, Nebraska football kicks off their season tomorrow with Ohio, and tonight there will be a special get-together for the 2026 Nebraska Football Hall of Fame. Among those going in, Ansley and now Broken Bow's Jim Scott, Charles Fryer, Corey Schlesinger, Corey Ross, Levante David, the great and late punter Sam Foltz from Greeley and Grand Island, and the second annual Football Hall of Fame Legend Award goes to Frank Solich, coached and played at Nebraska and the winningest coach in Ohio history, and current Nebraska coach Matt Rhule got a chance to go up against Solich a couple of times.
7: Being a great head coach, taking Nebraska to a national championship game, and then when, you know, adversity hits, as it sometimes does, always knowing that there's another chapter and making your next chapter your best chapter.
6: And for Rhule, he saw him while he was an assistant coach at Temple. 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
9: A little over 20 visitors coming in this weekend. They're the obvious ones, obviously, like the local kids, Trey Taylor, Matt Erickson. I know that 11 o'clock start time, it's difficult for anybody out of state. I think it's even difficult for people in state.
6: Well, UNK football will now have a little off time after dropping their first two games by one score apiece. Last night at Chadron State, the Eagles beat the Lopers for the first time since the Danny Woodhead days back in 2008. The Lopers, who were down 24-7 with 11 minutes to go in the third quarter, fought back to 24-21, but a couple of key third down conversions late gave the Eagles the victory. The Lopers are off until September 19th when they play at Emporia State. For Hastings College, they play at nationally ranked Dort tomorrow, and kickoff moved back to 6 o'clock. They gave Dort, the co-champions of the league, all they wanted last year, 31-26, but their quarterback was injured halfway through that game. Head coach Matt Franzen.
10: Indiana Wesleyan ran the ball well against them, and that's what Indiana Wesleyan does. Indiana Wesleyan's run game, as far as their scheme and what they do, is pretty similar to our run scheme.
6: Indiana Wesleyan, ranked ninth in the country, beat Dort last week 38-31. Hastings volleyball won their first game today at the William Penn Labor Day Tournament in Iowa over Culver Stockton, 25-19, 18-17. They play another match later this afternoon and two more tomorrow. UNK beat Dominican out in the Redwood Coast Volleyball Classic going on in California. They have two games set for today. And, of course, Huskers volleyball is playing tonight at DePaul and then the Wrigley Field match on Sunday, where they will be taking on Missouri at 8 o'clock. In soccer, Hastings is hosting Southwestern tomorrow, 9 and 11 a.m. UNK is at Wayne State today and Sioux Falls this weekend. The Hastings College men's golf team ranked 20th in the fall preseason NAIA poll. Northwest of Iowa, 14th. Morningside, 19th. A lot of football today. 3 o'clock this afternoon, Gibbon is hosting Ravenna. You can hear it on ESPN Tri-Cities. Then tonight, Kearney Catholics at Cozad, ESPN Kearney, ESPN Hastings. Adam Central's at Central City. At 7:30, Hastings is at Gretna East on KHAS. And at 7 o'clock tonight here on The Vibe, Minden will be at Wood River. Also, the St. Cecilia game at Centennial moved back to 8 o'clock. Kearney High plays tonight at Elkhorn South. And one other note, tomorrow, Kearney High softball going out at Patriot Park starts at 9 a.m. Kearney will be taking on Alliance. Other games, Hastings against Lincoln Northwest, Granella Northwest against Aurora, and Norfolk will be taking on Scotts Bluff. That's sports.
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18: Here's your Tri-Cities weather forecast. Slight chance for storms this afternoon. Otherwise, a mix of clouds and sun. Daytime highs approaching 94. Southeast winds 8 to 15 miles per hour. Partly cloudy tonight. Slight chance of thunderstorms 68. Slight chance for storms tomorrow. Daytime highs approaching 93. Sunshine mixed with clouds at times. From the Weatherology Weather Center, I'm meteorologist Jennifer Wojcicki. Right now, it's 85 degrees.
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9: Here's your Tri-Cities weather forecast. Slight chance of thunderstorms tonight. Otherwise, partly cloudy skies. Lows dip down to about 68. Winds out of the south, 8 to 15 miles per hour. Sunshine mixed with clouds at times. Tomorrow, slight chance for storms. High temperatures reach up to 93. Slight chance for storms. Tomorrow night, lows dip down to about 68. Overcast skies. From the Weatherology Weather Center, I'm Staff Meteorologist Laura Lockwood. Currently, 87.
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1: Now, did you know lyrics that you want?
2: Yes.
1: What?
2: Mine would be "Hello, Darkness, My Old Friend."
1: Oh! I like that.
3: I like it. Where would you get it?
2: Probably on my chest above my heart.
1: Oh, that's very sweet.
3: I like that.
1: That'd be very sweet.
2: I have plans for my arms already, so I'd have to move it to my chest.
3: Oh, you're going to get some sleeves on your arms and some lyrics on your chest.
2: Yep.
3: I like it.
1: Or you could put it as a tramp stamp with an arrow pointing down and says, "Hello, darkness, my old friend." I'm just suggesting. I mean, it can go anywhere he wants to.
2: I can see why you're struggling with where to place your tattoo.
1: Yeah,
3: exactly.
1: Struggling a little bit. Just struggling, yeah. Sorry. Too early for that?
3: You're going to have to get waxed.
1: Yeah. Yeah, I'm not doing that again.
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0: You see, it's the Tri-Cities greatest hits, the perfect soundtrack for anything. 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
1: From the News Channel Nebraska Newsroom, I'm Peter Rice. A piece of Nebraska public art history is celebrating 50 years along I-80 in Kearney. The Nebraska Arts Council rededicating the Nebraska Winds sculpture yesterday at the westbound Kearney Rest Area. The sculpture was first installed back in 1976 for the U.S. Bicentennial. The George Baker sculpture was originally placed in the lake near the rest area before later being removed and put back onto land. The new interpretive signs now help visitors learn more about the sculpture, artist, and other pieces a part of the statewide project. A former daycare employee at a Hastings Child Care Center has now pleaded not guilty to three separate child abuse charges. According to court documents, 26-year-old Ricky Kulik filed an incident report back in April stating that a one-year-old child had been pushed by another child and they hit their head on the floor. But after reviewing surveillance footage, investigators say they determined Kulik pushed the child herself. She was arrested back in May. Trial has been scheduled to start on November 9th. A Grand Island home is considered a total loss after a recent structure fire. Fire officials tell NCN that crews were called on Wednesday to the 100 block of West 14th Street at around 5 p.m. GIFD says firefighters entered the home and quickly put out the flames. No one was home at the time, but crews found six cats inside. One cat survived and was given aid, while five others died at the scene. No firefighters were injured. For more details or for news anytime, check out our website at newschannelnebraska.com.
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0: 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Our vault is full of cash and it could be yours.
1: Hi, good morning. It's Murphy and Tim over at The Vibe. Do you have any guesses on why we would call you?
2: That money thing you've been touring around with?
1: Yeah, that money thing. That's a good way to put it. Yeah, that money thing we've been touring around.
3: The glass vault full of money that somebody's going to win today?
1: You guessed $1,298.76.
2: Yes. Yeah, that was one of my guesses.
1: Yeah, you were 29 cents off the real amount.
2: Oh, wow.
1: You are our Vibe Money Vault winner. Congratulations.
2: Thank you. Woo! Wow, I can't believe it.
3: Great guessing, Melissa.
0: The Vibe Money Vault is empty, and Melissa's wallet a whole lot heavier. Thanks to all of our sponsors, Buzz's Marine, Holdridge Irrigation, Casa of Kearney in Buffalo County, Nebraska Camera, Hot Tub Pros, and Elyria Gardens. 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
19: Here's your Tri-Cities weather forecast. Slight chance of thunderstorms tonight. Otherwise, partly cloudy skies. Lows dip down to about 68. Winds out of the south, 8 to 15 miles per hour. Sunshine mixed with clouds at times. Tomorrow, slight chance for storms. High temperatures reach up to 93. Slight chance for storms. Tomorrow night, lows dip down to about 68. Overcast skies. From the Weatherology Weather Center, I'm staff meteorologist Laura Lockwood. Currently 87.
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8: 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It begins this afternoon in Gibbon as the Buffaloes will host Ravenna at 3 o'clock on ESPN Tri-Cities. Then tonight on ESPN in Kearney, Kearney Catholics at Cozad, ESPN in Hastings, Adams Central's at Central City, both kicking off at 7. Hastings High has a 7:30 kickoff at Gretna East on KHAS. And here on The Vibe tonight, it's Wood River hosting Minden, pregame at 6:30, kickoff at 7.
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11: Here's your Tri-Cities weather forecast. Slight chance of thunderstorms tonight. Otherwise, partly cloudy skies. Lows dip down to about 68. Winds out of the south, 8 to 15 miles per hour. Sunshine mixed with clouds at times. Tomorrow, slight chance for storms. High temperatures reach up to 93. Slight chance for storms. Tomorrow night, lows dip down to about 68. Overcast skies. From the Weatherology Weather Center, I'm staff meteorologist Laura Lockwood. Currently, it's 88 degrees.
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1: Good morning, The Vibe.
2: Morning, guys. Happy Friday.
1: Oh, I'm sorry. Tim, you have a phone call.
3: Oh, good morning, Dennis. I asked Murphy, I said, so is Dennis called? He's like,
1: nope.
3: Actually, no. I'm like, oh, I talked to Dennis about every day while you were gone.
1: Yep. So, Tim, go ahead and take care of yourself.
3: Now you guys are in a bro feud.
1: No, it's all right.
2: I've been down all week being sick, too.
3: Uh-oh. What do you have?
1: Don't try and reel me in with sympathy.
2: Oh, I know it won't work on you. Shut up.
1: Oh.
3: Yes.
1: Look, we share the show, but my name's first. It means I can hang up in a second. Don't push me, cow guy.
2: I love you, Murph.
1: I know.
3: Now the gang is all back together.
1: Exactly.
3: This just feels right.
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0: 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Our vault is full of cash and it could be yours.
1: Melissa.
2: Hi, good morning. It's Murphy and Tim over at The Vibe. Do you have any guesses on why we would call you?
1: That money thing you've been touring around with?
2: Yeah, that money thing. That's a good way to put it. Yeah, that money thing we've been
3: the
2: touring around.
3: The glass vault full of money that somebody's going to win today?
2: You guessed $1,298.76.
1: Yes. Yeah, that was one of my guesses.
2: Yeah, you were 29 cents off the real amount.
1: Oh, wow.
2: You are our Vibe Money Vault winner. Congratulations.
1: Thank you. Woo! Wow, I can't believe it.
3: Great guessing, Melissa.
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10: With News Channel Nebraska, I'm Peter Rice with a look at your headlines. A piece of Nebraska's public art history is celebrating 50 years along I-80 in Kearney. A former daycare employee at a Hastings child care center has now pleaded not guilty to 3 separate child abuse charges. A Grand Island home is considered a loss after a recent structure fire. And a Central Nebraska man connected to a violent death over the summer is now headed to trial court. For more details or for news anytime, check out our website at newschannelnebraska.com.
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severe thunderstorm warning information. The National Weather Service in Hastings has issued a severe thunderstorm warning for southeastern Furnas County, southwestern Harlan County, until 6 p.m. At 5:34 p.m., a severe thunderstorm was located 8 miles south of Beaver City, or 14 miles northeast of Norton, moving northeast at 15 miles per hour. Expected hazards include 60 miles per hour wind gusts and quarter-size hail. This is a radar-indicated threat. The following impacts are expected. Hail damage to vehicles is expected. Expect wind damage to roofs, siding, and trees. This severe thunderstorm will remain over mainly rural areas of southeastern Furnas and southwestern Harlan counties. For your protection, move to an interior room on the lowest floor of a building. Repeating, a severe thunderstorm warning has been issued until 6 p.m. for the following counties in Nebraska, Furnas, and Harlan.

0: With a sports update on 98.9 The Vibe, I'm Doug Duda. Well, Nebraska football kicks off their season tomorrow with Ohio, and tonight there will be a special get-together for the 2026 Nebraska Football Hall of Fame. Among those going in, Ansley and now Broken Bow's Jim Scott, Charles Fryer, Corey Schlesinger, Corey Ross, Levante David, the great and late punter Sam Foltz from Greeley and Grand Island, and the second annual Football Hall of Fame Legend Award goes to Frank Solich, coached and played at Nebraska and the winningest coach in Ohio history, and current Nebraska coach Matt Rhule got a chance to go up against Solich a couple of times.
1: Being a great head coach, taking Nebraska to a national championship game, and then when adversity hits, as it sometimes does, always knowing that there's another chapter and making your next chapter your best chapter.
0: And for Rhule, he saw him while he was an assistant coach at Temple. For Ohio, it'll be the first game for head coach John Hauser, who is looking forward to coming to Lincoln with a program that has won 40 games over the last 4 years, including 9-4 last season.
2: I think every year is so different, especially when you don't have your quarterback coming back, which we don't. 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
0: Pre-game is at 7 a.m. tomorrow on ESPN Radio Tri-Cities. Kickoff is at 11. There should still be a good crop of recruits coming in. Brian Munson of On3.
3: A little over 20 visitors coming in this weekend. They're the obvious ones, obviously, like the local kids, Trey Taylor, Matt Erickson. I know that 11 o'clock start time, it's difficult for anybody out of state. I think it's even difficult for people in state.
0: Well, UNK football will now have a little off time after dropping their first two games by one score apiece. Last night at Shadron State, the Eagles beat the Lopers for the first time since the Danny Woodhead days back in 2008. The Lopers, who were down 24-7 with 11 minutes to go in the third quarter, fought back to 24-21, but a couple of key third down conversions late gave the Eagles the victory. The Lopers are off until September 19th when they play at Emporia State. For Hastings College, they play at nationally ranked Dort tomorrow, and kickoff moved back to 6 o'clock. They gave Dort, the co-champions of the league, all they wanted last year, 31-26, but their quarterback was injured halfway through that game. Head coach Matt Franzen.
4: Indiana Wesleyan ran the ball well against them, and that's what Indiana Wesleyan does. Indiana Wesleyan's run game, as far as their scheme and what they do, is pretty similar to our run scheme.
0: Indiana Wesleyan, ranked ninth in the country, beat Dort last week 38-31. Hastings volleyball won their first game today at the William Penn Labor Day Tournament in Iowa over Culver Stockton, 25-19, 18-17. They play another match later this afternoon and two more tomorrow. UNK beat Dominican out in the Redwood Coast Volleyball Classic going on in California. They have two games set for today. And, of course, Huskers volleyball is playing tonight at DePaul and then the Wrigley Field match on Sunday where they will be taking on Missouri at 8 o'clock. In soccer, Hastings is hosting Southwestern tomorrow, 9 and 11 a.m. UNK is at Wayne State today and Sioux Falls this weekend. The Hastings College men's golf team ranked 20th in the fall preseason NAIA poll. Northwest of Iowa, 14th. Morningside, 19th. A lot of football today. 3 o'clock this afternoon, Gibbon is hosting Ravenna. You can hear it on ESPN Tri-Cities. Then tonight, Kearney Catholics at Cozad, ESPN Kearney, ESPN Hastings. Adam Central's at Central City. At 7:30, Hastings is at Gretna East on KHAS. And at 7 o'clock tonight here on The Vibe, Minden will be at Wood River. Also, the St. Cecilia game at Centennial moved back to 8 o'clock. Kearney High plays tonight at Elkhorn South. And one other note, tomorrow, Kearney High softball going on at Patriot Park starts at 9 a.m. Kearney will be taking on Alliance. Other games, Hastings against Lincoln Northwest, Granella Northwest against Aurora, and Norfolk will be taking on Scotts Bluff. That's sports.
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3: Here's your Tri-Cities weather forecast. Slight chance of thunderstorms tonight. Otherwise, partly cloudy skies. Lows dip down to about 68. Winds out of the south, 8 to 15 miles per hour. Sunshine mixed with clouds at times. Tomorrow, slight chance for storms. High temperatures reach up to 93. Slight chance for storms. Tomorrow night, lows dip down to about 68. Overcast skies. From the Weatherology Weather Center, I'm staff meteorologist Laura Lockwood. Currently, it's 88 degrees.
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severe thunderstorm warning information. The National Weather Service in Hastings has issued a severe thunderstorm warning for southeastern Furnace County, west central Harlan County, until 6:30 p.m. At 5:53 p.m., a severe thunderstorm was located near Hollinger, or 18 miles northeast of Norton, moving northeast at 15 miles per hour. Expected hazards include ping pong ball size hail and 60 miles per hour wind gusts. This is a radar indicated threat. The following impacts are expected: people and animals outdoors will be injured. Expect hail damage to roofs, siding, windows, and vehicles. Expect wind damage to roofs, siding, and trees. This severe thunderstorm will be near Hollinger around 6 p.m. For your protection, move to an interior room on the lowest floor of a building. Repeating, a severe thunderstorm warning has been issued until 6:30 p.m. for the following counties, in Nebraska, Furnace and Harlan.

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0: 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Our vault is full of cash and it could be yours.
1: Melissa.
2: Hi, good morning. It's Murphy and Tim over at The Vibe. Do you have any guesses on why we would call you?
1: That money thing you've been touring around with?
2: Yeah, that money thing. That's a good way to put it. Yeah, that money thing we've been touring around.
3: The glass vault full of money that somebody's going to win today?
2: You guessed $1,298.76.
1: Yes. Yeah, that was one of my guesses.
2: Yeah. You were 29 cents off the real amount.
1: Oh, wow.
2: You are our Vibe Money Vault winner. Congratulations.
1: Thank you. Woo! Wow, I can't believe it.
3: Great guessing, Melissa.
0: The Vibe Money Vault is empty, and Melissa's wallet a whole lot heavier. 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
11: Here's your Tri-Cities weather forecast. Slight chance of thunderstorms tonight. Otherwise, partly cloudy skies. Lows dip down to about 68. Winds out of the south, 8 to 15 miles per hour. Sunshine mixed with clouds at times. Tomorrow, slight chance for storms. High temperatures reach up to 93. Slight chance for storms. Tomorrow night, lows dip down to about 68. Overcast skies. From the Weatherology Weather Center, I'm Staff Meteorologist Laura Lockwood. Right now, 87.
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1: 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It's a battle of purple people eaters tonight as Minden trying to put the ball back in their pocket after turning it over five times last week and still finding a way to go defeat Alliance at home by a score of 26-20. Wood River also played a team from the Panhandle, but they made the trip out to Bridgeport last week and got shut out 39-0. They just flat weren't able to move the ball at all. Now, there are some studs that have graduated here in Robbins and Rorick and others. This freshman class from 2 years ago that are now juniors aren't the biggest kids out there, but they've got a little speed, and they just didn't match up with Bridgeport really one iota. Bridgeport's going to be one of the best teams in the class and may run the table very well this year. So level of competition, that's one thing that happened in week one, and we'll see how close of a game we have here tonight. Doug Duda with you on the Nebraska Land Aviation pregame show. Thanks to Athletic Director Scott Herkin and all the folks. We've got more football going on our ESPN stations. Kearney Catholic is at Cozad. That's on 92.1 FM and 1460 AM. In Hastings, Adams Central's at Central City. 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And those pregames are just getting underway. And then at 7:30 on KHAS Radio, that's 1230 AM or 104.1 FM, Hastings High is at Gretna East. Earlier today, it was Ravenna controlling the game after the first quarter and bouncing Gibbon by a score of 68-6. Some other eight-man scores today. Clarkson blanked Wakefield 36-0. Why not over Elgin 36-21. North Platte St. Pat's took care of Wilcox Hildreth 47-6. Elkhorn Valley over Twin River 50-13 in other games from earlier today. In the second quarter, out in Mitchell, Donovan Trumbull is playing Mitchell, and Mitchell leads Donovan Trumbull by an extra point, 7-6, with 9 minutes to go in the second quarter of play in that ball game. And that's another game that is already underway. And so in six-man today, we had a couple. Santee over Scribner-Snyder, 34-0. Stewart beat Cody Kilgore, 62-12. Layton over Guernsey of Wyoming, 65-7, as we said. Also tonight, Kearney High is on the road as they are playing Elkhorn South, another top 10 team in the area. St. Cecilia is playing at Centennial. They push that back to an 8 o'clock kickoff tonight as well. Grand Island taking on North Platte. Northwest is taking on Crete. And for GICC, they are taking on H&H. Well, we'll get a chance to catch up with the head coaches, Jeb Hatch of Minden and Austin Ruskamp of Wood River. 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We'll hear from the coaches next.
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1: Week two of the high school football season here on The Vibe, and a chance to talk with Minden head coach Jeb Hatch as they're on the road to take on Wood River. And, Coach, can't do any better than 1-0. Nice win to start the season.
5: Yeah, it's always nice to start the season off that way. It gives the kids a little more confidence because, you know, you really never know. Everybody thinks they're pretty good at the beginning of the year, and then you get a lot of questions answered that first game. So we were pretty fortunate to come out with that, with the turnovers we had. But, yeah, really pleased with the way the kids stayed focused and finished the ball game.
1: Not a lot of one-score games anymore when we talk about high school football. How do you think you guys handle it with that much better second half?
5: Yeah, it was, man, we couldn't get out of our own way that first half. I think we had three turnovers in the first half, and then one in the first quarter, and then one in the second quarter within about the first minute or two. And so I thought the kids, especially the defense, did just a great job holding them out of the end zone. I mean, if they'd have laid down on those turnovers, because they were all inside of our own 20 as well, if they'd have laid down, I think, you know, we'd probably been out of the ball game in the early in the first half. And so the defense really bowed their neck, played extremely well the entire game. And then finally we got the offense going. So that was, you know, we talked about that at the end of the game, that, you know, just battling adversity, because things like that are going to happen throughout the season again, hopefully not that many. But they just, you know, they didn't lay down, and that's what won us the ball game was their attitude that, yeah, you know, we just turned the ball over on the 10-yard line, but we're not going to let them score.
1: Well,
5: so that was huge.
1: Let's start on that side of the ball defensively. I mean, you've got a lot of kids that are back and have done some good things for you, but Cale Smith, Cannon Heath, obviously Luke DeMeyer, they try to stay away from him. Just talk about what we've seen on that side of the ball and what you were expecting going into the season.
5: Yeah, you brought up, like you said, we had a lot of guys coming back. This group of seniors, a lot of them had to start their sophomore year just because we haven't had a lot of real big classes previously. So they've been in the Friday Night Lights before, and so I think that definitely helped. It's kind of like we've been in this situation. We've seen it. We've done it. You know, this is not our first game. And so they were able to just, I think, you know, the young guys mixed in with them, you know, feel pretty comfortable. Because you got an old guy standing there beside you. And yeah, I mean, I had parents and stuff like that after the game talking about, you know, we put ourselves in bad situations, but the body language, you would have never known by looking at them out there the way they played. And yeah, Cannon and Cale especially are two really, really good defensive ends. And so they kind of take control out there. And like I said, I think it just keeps everybody else a little bit calm when they're in a situation like that.
1: Talk with Minden head football coach Jeb Hatch. I guess it'd be hard to find anybody, not just in the region, but in the state, that returns more experience than you do. How did that make the summer and the fall camp go a little bit easier, if it did?
5: Yeah, just, you know, that starts like a little bit in the weight room when the younger kids come in and they see, you know, 15 seniors there every single day. Then we go out and do run game stuff for 7-on-7, and those guys are there every day holding them accountable. That just kind of trickles down, and, you know, those young guys are just like, well, that's how we do things around here. And so that helps immensely, and just the fact that they have that much experience is completely – I mean, they talk well. Usually that's something you're sitting there trying to coach at the beginning of the year, like, line, you got to come up and make your calls. Quarterback, you got to remind your running back he's doing this. And they're able to do that right now. We were kind of able to pick up a little bit where we left off last year. But we've got, you know, it's always nice to have a coach on the field. We've got several of them this year with that much experience. So I think that puts us a little ahead of the ball game this early in the season.
1: Your son, obviously, it's always great that the coach's kid can kind of be around. Seems like they always have a little more experience, and now he's the senior quarterback for you out there. What about the way that he is kind of guiding the troops?
5: Yeah, that, like you said, it really, really helps because he's never away from it. You know, last night we get home because we had morning practice, and I'm, you know, having him sit over there while I draw some stuff up, like, hey, if we need to tweak this, if they do that, hey, if they, you know, they do this, And he's pretty smart, and he's seen it so much, and, you know, and he sits there and, like, you know, we had to go over that in practice today, and he's already on it, just to, like you said, not that he necessarily likes it, but he's never away from it, so that that always helps. And when I can draw it up and, you know, he's trying to watch something on TV, you know, he's, you know, getting called over to come check something out on huddle, so that definitely helps. And yeah, he's more than willing to jump in and do that stuff and study all the time. And like I said, I don't think he likes it necessarily all the time, but he's willing to do it.
1: He's obviously the dual threat because he was also your leading rusher, and you ran the ball. I mean, it was 80-20, 75-25 last week, and that's kind of what Minden likes to do. And even in a close game, maybe when you're trying to come back from those turnovers, you think about chucking the ball. Did you get what you wanted out of the offense last week outside of the turnovers?
5: Yeah, once we got rolling, I thought it looked pretty good. We had some real big, you know, explosive plays. That's one of the things we've kind of been focusing on and talking about it. You know, that's one of our goals is to get more explosive plays, and we were able to do that last week. Now, we had too many negative plays, but when we did, you know, have big ones, it was big. But, you know, I mean, I don't want to go backwards, too, and then, you know, count on a 12-yard run the next play. But then on the passing side, we were able to hit some big plays. We had a long one to Turner Smith for a touchdown, another screen play that went for 20-some. And so that was good to see, too, that we got ourselves, when we dug ourselves a little bit of a hole, we were able to get out of it with the passing game. But, yeah, I mean, we're gonna run the ball. Our district is kind of like that for the most part every year. But overall, I thought we were able to execute with those big plays. And Logan Verbeck, you know, he's another one that can be explosive. They kind of had him bottled up a little bit last week. But he's one that can go a long ways on any play as well.
1: Minden head football coach Jeb Hatch joining us here as they get ready for Wood River. So, Coach, you mentioned it. For people that don't realize, we all know how brutally hot it's been this week, and there are so many things that are put in place now for health reasons and the NSAA, and some of it's a governing body type of thing. But it wasn't like this when you were playing. You've practiced in the morning so that you could actually get practices in when it isn't in the heat. How does that change game week prep?
5: You know, you can only go, I mean, you're not able to do like a 3-hour practice, or we weren't. So, I mean, everything was squeezed down to 2 hours. So, you know, we are on time every time. And I think what took a hit for us this week was probably special teams, not getting as much time on that when we're going 2 hours. So we really focused on that today to make sure we get all that in. But I'm, you know, a little worried whenever you have to cut some stuff out from practice, you worry if they don't get enough reps. You know, and then you also worry, we really haven't been in any heat all week long because we've been going in the morning. So is that going to play into it? But really been, you know, preaching the fluids and eating correctly and all that stuff. But yeah, it's going to be a little, difficult out there with the warmth. We even talked about with Wood River back in the kickoff up till 8 o'clock, but, they had homecoming, so we didn't, you know, weren't able to do that. But, the refs do a good job nowadays, too, giving you plenty of water breaks in between quarters, and I would guess we might even get a few more than just once a quarter just because of the heat.
1: Well, let's wrap it up with your thoughts on Wood River. Kind of hard to get a gauge. I mean, it didn't go their way last week, and they have to replay their quarterback. They've had kind of like Parker was. They've had their guy and Brobitz and the boys the last few years over there at Wood River. They've got some athletes, but Bridgeport's really, really good. What did you see about this Wood River team?
5: Yeah, Wood River, the last few years, man, they've had some guys. It's good to see, you know, some of them going local to UNK. That's pretty cool, too. But, yeah, this year they're obviously a little bit different. You know, he's doing what he can to, you know, let that group be successful. So he's definitely changed up the offense and the defense. And, you know, they're going to try to keep the ball away from you, just pick up first downs and burn clock. And, if, you know, that's kind of what that offense a lot of times is designed to do, and then lull you to sleep and maybe hit a pass route or something deep on you. But that's what we preach to the kids. You know, if they're picking up those, you know, 3 yards per play and they're going to go for it on fourth down, you know, the offense just doesn't have a chance to get on the field. So that's kind of what we've been talking about. You know, they look at, you know, the high school kids look at it like, why are they running this? Well, again, they're going to keep the ball away from you. And so we're really hoping we can get it out of their hands and get the ball back to us. But yeah, Bridgeport, man, they looked big on film and they're pretty nasty. So it's hard to gauge, like you said, with only one game into the season, you can't compare many scores, but they look like the real deal. So I think, Wood River is very, very solid on both sides of the ball, and they're somebody we're concerned about.
1: All right, always great watching the Whippets, Jeb, and appreciate your time. Best of luck tonight throughout the rest of the season.
5: I really appreciate the coverage, Doug. Thanks.
1: You bet. Jeb Hatch, head coach of your Minden Whippets, and we'll be back to talk with Wood River's Austin Ruskap as the Nebraska Land Aviation pregame show continues here on The Vibe.
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0: severe thunderstorm warning information. The National Weather Service in Hastings has issued a severe thunderstorm warning for East Central Furnace County, Southwestern Harlan County, until 7:15 p.m. At 6:44 p.m., a severe thunderstorm was located over Stanford, or 22 miles northeast of Norton, moving northeast at 10 miles per hour. Expected hazards include 60 miles per hour wind gusts and half-dollar size hail. This is a radar-indicated threat. The following impacts are expected. Hail damage to vehicles is expected. Expect wind damage to roofs, siding, and trees. This severe thunderstorm will be near Stanford around 6:50 p.m. For your protection, move to an interior room on the lowest floor of a building. Repeating, a severe thunderstorm warning has been issued until 07:15 p.m. for the following counties in Nebraska, Furnace, and Harlan.
1: Johnson's in the ballpark of 160. Kale and Jace are about 140. Reese isn't much of a runner, but, you know, he does it when he has to. But it's more about finding these guys ways to give them the ball that suit their strengths. You know, I'm not going to take 140-pound Jace Stewart and run him in the A-gaps. I'm going to try to find ways to get him on the edges and use his talents that he's got. Kind of same with Kale Real, but they're all different, but they all have qualities that we can utilize differently.
2: Austin Ruskamp, Wood River coach. So take me another step on that, coach. Have you had to kind of scrap what you did the last few years or just adjust what you've done the last few years?
1: We've kind of adjusted it to more of an under-center attack. Up front, the schemes are still pretty much what we were running. It's just we kind of shrunk it down a little bit, and we're trying to basically block, get in the way long enough to get our backs by. So our guys have done a really good job of executing what they have. We just got to hit the finer points and little details to really get us rolling on offense.
2: Well, we know Bridgeport does fit the scheme and the look of a big old Western Nebraska team. Take me through the game last week. I know most of it was about Bridgeport. Everybody can find some positives. I know you probably just didn't match up well with them. When you went back and looked at film, what did it look like the second time?
1: Well, looking at it, I think defensively we played really well for two and a half quarters, three quarters. We were down 16-0 at half, 8-0 at the end of the first. Our defense was kind of bend but don't break. We had a couple fourth down stops that really kept us in the ball game. And then offensively, we're usually just a block or two away. We didn't hold a block long enough, or we didn't hit the right shoulder, or what, you know, tiny little details that make the biggest difference. So really got to collect on the game of inches.
2: As you take a look at what you saw in practice this week, the old cliche of getting the most improvement from week one to week two, what have you just seen in the handful of practices this week?
1: Well, I think the guys understood, some of those guys that are starting for the first time or getting a lot of playing time for the first time, they kind of understood that, oh, hey, game speed, it's hard to replicate it in practice. So you really got to push yourself in practice to semi-replicate it as best you can. And when you're blocking some of your second team guys, they aren't as big as some of those boys out west. So definitely got to use your leverage and your right steps and do everything right. So big learning curve, but I think the boys had a really good week of practice.
2: Talk with Wood River coach Austin Ruskamp, coming off a couple of really good seasons here for the Eagles and now trying to get things back in that direction. Minden looks like they've got one of their better teams. They've got about everybody back, so you should know what they have here. But, coach, as you look at Minden, Parker Hatch, kind of like Brobitz, your quarterback the last few years, he can throw it, he can run it, he's kind of there do-it-everything. Did that make it somewhat easier because your defensive scheme already should have known how to handle something like that?
1: Yeah. I think Coach Thompson, our defensive coordinator, he kind of just looked at what they do and he's like, well, that's kind of what we did a year ago. And that's kind of what Five did for us the last couple of years. So our guys understood the mission, and they see what kind of athlete he is. I know they play him in basketball, and so they got their work cut out for them, but I think this week in practice really, really drove the hammer home. So,
2: what do you want to see right out of the gate here? I mean, we kind of talked about what you looked at in practice and picking up the speed. What are you anxious to see here in this home opener that's going to show you that the team has taken a step forward?
1: Well, I'm really excited to see our guys play at home, not after a 4.5-hour bus ride. I think it was hard to get us rolling early. So I just want to see our guys come out, execute, and stay in the ball game in terms of do what we do, play within ourselves, and take care of the football, get some stops on defense, and see where it takes us.
2: Well, I've got to ask you as we wrap it up here, Austin, when you first looked at your schedule, did you kind of ask, do they even know where Wood River is? I mean, you're all over the place, Bridgeport and Hershey and Battle Creek, and then what a district with Central Catholic and Ord and Gothenburg in there.
1: Yeah, it was, you know, we scheduled the officials, and then we started looking at the miles and everything. And, you know, it's kind of everyone in the central part of C2 was going to reach west. They're going to send them east, and we definitely get a tour of this beautiful state. So, yeah, it's exciting. We get to go to a lot of new places and play a lot of new teams, a lot of good teams. So it's really challenging, but I think our guys are up for the challenge.
2: Austin, always great watching you guys. It's been fun the last few years, and let's see what happens tonight. Best of luck.
1: All right. Thanks, Doug. Appreciate it. Go Purple.
2: That's Austin Ruskamp, head coach of your Wood River Eagles, and we're back with the starting lineups as they get ready to take on Minden right after this on the Nebraskaland Aviation pregame show here on The Vibe.
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2: And now a look at the starting lineup for tonight's game between the visiting Minden Whippets and the hometown Wood River Eagles. And it is homecoming tonight here. There's a couple others. I know Amherst is having homecoming. A few other are getting it done here on the first home game of the year. First off, for the Whippets of Minden, the center is number 72, 6 foot, 250-pound senior Christian Sorensen. Your guards are number 75, 220-pound junior Drew Seiler, and number 77, 6'1", 270-pound senior Kellen Conyers. The tackles are number 56, 6'2", 280-pound senior Cannon Heath, and number 68, 6'2", 210-pound senior Cale Smith. At tight end, number 14, 5'9", 175-pound junior is Cohen Schmidt. The wideouts are number 2, 5'9", 170-pound junior Cole Schwenke, and number 3, a 6 foot, 150-pound sophomore Luke Livingston. In the backfield, number 6, 6 foot, 185-pound sophomore Bo Luchtemeyer. The I-back, number 8, 5'9", 160-pound senior Logan Verbeck, and the quarterback, number 7, 6 foot, 185-pound senior in Parker Hatch. Minden is 1-0 after the 26-20 win against Alliance. They are coached by Jeb Hatch, assisted by John Gum, Carter Harson, Caden Hotelling, and Dalton Keene. For the Eagles of Wood River, their center is number 50, 5'9", 215-pound senior Sammy Gonzalez. The guards are number 55, 5'7", 150-pound junior Everett Miller, and number 70, 6 foot, 160-pound senior Hayden Edgren. The tackles are number 58, 6'3", 225-pound senior Cameron Villapando, and number 64, 6 foot, 185-pound senior Tyler Gottlob.
6: don't really use an end. They'll multiple, depending on which set, they can load up in the backfield, and they could use multiple wide receivers. Their wide receivers are number 5, 6 foot, 155 pound senior Jackson Sellen, number 9, 5, 950 pound senior Joaquin Avila, and number 11, 5, 11, 120 pound sophomore Maverick Proett. Their running backs, they'll start with number 32, 5'10", 140-pound junior Cale Real. They've also got number 14, 5'9", 160-pound sophomore Calvin Bilslin, and number 23, 5'9", 160-pound junior Briggs Doan. The quarterback tonight for the Eagles will be number 1, 5'6", 140-pound junior Jace Stewart. Wood River 0-1 after the loss to Bridgeport on the road. They're coached by Austin Ruskamp, taking them to the playoffs here the last couple of years. Chris Petrak, Ryan Schluter, Phil Smith, Christian Thompson are the assistant coaches. And those are the starting lineups brought to you by Five Points Bank, the better bank in Kearney.
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6: 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Caleb Schwenka is out. 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For Wood River, they are missing Damian Waldman, the senior wide receiver and defensive back. Craig Pulowski, Matt Magnana, also out for tonight's game as well. 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We're getting ready for the national anthem and the shaking of hands and ready to get this game kicked off here as we take a look at what is going on tonight. Minden and Wood River here on the Vibe 98.9 KKPR-FM, Kearney, Wood River, Minden, and again online at newschannelnebraska.com. Glad to have you along with us for this homecoming game here this evening. And, of course, the colors being presented by the Wood River VFW. 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

0: tonight's game from Hellman, Maine, Kostler, and Cottle.
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5: Well, Minden will kick it off here. Wood River is going to take it, and they will move from our left to right. And, of course, north-south field here at Wood River as the sun prevalent here this evening. Wasn't so much when we were over at Gibbon earlier this afternoon. We were overcast most of the day for that contest as well. And as you take a look at the weather tonight, yes, it is warm, but it probably not as bad as everybody thought it was going to be. Now, right now, it's still incredibly humid, but we have a little bit of a breeze. And for those that are sitting outside, it is not that bad at all. You're going to be fine as a fan here for the football game tonight. But if you're somewhere where there's no circulation like this press box, you're going to have a little time getting through the game tonight. It's 86 degrees, feels like 95. The weather right now is hanging around about 10 mile an hour out of the southeast. Not quite that much now, just enough to move the flag in the end zone to our right. So we're ready to get our football game underway here as Minden comes out in their white uniforms, the silvery gray helmets with the purple M on them and purple numbers. All purple uniforms, tops and bottoms here for the Wood River Eagles. And the white helmets. Back to return it is Cale Real. If they kick it short, you may see Jay Stewart as well. And line it up to boot this football away is Aaron Banuelos. And usually if you're wearing 5-0 and you're a lineman, you're not expecting the ball to get into the end zone. You're just expecting a good, strong, powerful kick. And Banuelos comes up, and that's exactly it. It's a high, short kick taken at the 18-yard line by Real. Left sidelines, 25, 30, 35, gets up to the 40. And a good return to start this football game out to about the 42-yard line. So, again, special teams, special teams, special teams. If you've got a youngster, get them to kick. They'll get to play. They'll get to play because great field position here for Wood River at the 42-yard line to start this football game up. So Jay Stewart, who didn't start at quarterback last week, is going to start at quarterback here tonight. And we're going to watch this team. They are not stacked to run the ball like they have the last number of years. As they hustle out of the huddle, quick snap, Stewart rolls to his right, and the officials say, nope, we're not going to let it happen. And it's probably a good thing because Stewart was getting wrapped up by Logan Verbeck, but the play is blown dead. So that's going to be a false start as they were not ready to get set up there, and so it'll be first and 15. And you'll be able to hear PA loud and clear throughout the night here at Wood River. So rotating back in, Jackson Sellin to run the play in here for this Wood River Eagle football team. Ball's on the far hash in front of the Minden bench. And the center, Sammy Gonzalez,